All right, going with a different vibe. It's rainy out here, y'all. So I dug into the records, the deep's old stuff. That's 1959. So Command Records, oh, they were back essentially 59. This is Persuasive Percussion, is the album I've got in front of me right now. And it's some stuff that when I was younger as a kid, I was able to score for pretty cheap to nothing. A lot of these Command Records, I didn't realize how cool they really were until, well, then and now. Goes in waves. I figured I'd share a bit with you. Persuasive Percussion is this like sweet. All right, I'm gonna open this thing up. It starts off by saying, "This is the most unusual record you have ever put on your turntable. It is a unique mix of entertainment, excitement, beauty, and practicality." So, in that case, let's hear another track off of that. Last one was Monsieur Lou, and this is I Surrender Dear.

Saw a quick cut on this. Command stuff around this time, this is like some of the first novelty stereophonic records. So if you like yourself in a non-mono world, you can thank these folks. They're into some weird kooky stuff, so there's kind of this ping-pong effect in a lot of the stereo, just because they were really showing it off. It's pretty fun.

Oh, and you, sometimes people think that, like, your music comes from your past, and maybe this is why I like some of those freestyly, silly beats out there that I play all the time. It might harken back to some of this stuff. But that was Persuasive Percussion. The next album I got here is Provocative Percussion. Let's see how they feel about provocative stuff. This is Terry Schneider and the All-Stars, by the way, on, well, that first album, and then this one is Enoch Light and the Light Brigade.

Heck yeah. All right. So that was Provocative Percussion. The song was Perhaps, Perhaps, Perhaps by Enoch Light and the Light Brigade. The first one, Persuasive, that was produced by Enoch. This one is actually has him featured. And, well, they continued on with Command with a whole bunch of different albums. And if you listen to music of this era, you've probably run into a few of these songs. Maybe not these exact same versions, but definitely the names. And one of the most popular ones of the time, I hear it constantly digging through crates, so I figured we have to play something like this. So I got some Ray Charles singers throwing on, well, you'll know.

All right. That just happened. Some Hello Dolly. There you go. One of probably my 20 versions I got in the shelves of the old records. Hey, got a quick PSA for you. Let's learn some things. We've got a cool event coming up. Y'all need to practice here. The Great Colorado versus Texas Tomato War is scheduled for Saturday, August 29th at the Meadows in Buena Vista. The event includes organized tomato tossing activities along with family-oriented programming throughout the afternoon. Gates open at 1 p.m. with the youth event scheduled for 4:30 p.m. and the main event at 5. Additional information is available at tomatowar.org. That's only like a month away, y'all. You better get after it. All right, next one. We're gonna shift over out of the Ray Charles Singers, go to Dick Hyman and his orchestra off the fabulous album. This is Washington Square.

All right, that was 1963. And inside of this gatefold, it says, no other organ that ever existed is like the Lowry organ, and no other organist is like Dick Hyman. They were, obviously, meant for each other. I find that cute. Onward we go.

Dang, yeah, that was Doc Severinsen and his orchestra. That album was the Command album, Torch Songs for Trumpet. That song was called By Myself. You're listening to an early edition of Spin Class. I'm spinning new vinyl only here on KHEN 106.9 LPFM. This is DJ Static Ranger, bringing you back some of the early stuff. I've picked out Command Records. It's one of my favorite old stereophonic vibe, late 50s, early 60s stuff. I think we're basically staying 1959 to 67. So yeah, where to next? Maybe some Lou Davies and his orchestra. It's a good day. I mean, heck, it's still drizzling, isn't it? That's a good day.

All right, that was a Ray Charles cover, What I'd Say by Dick Hyman and his orchestra, back on that Fabulous album, which it is fabulous. He's a killer player. All right, well, I got a quick PSA for you, learning more things. This one is about more music. Figured since we're kind of in the rainy vibes, this one fits nice. How about some jazz? Jazz Along the Arkansas returns August 1st through August 8th. With performances and events in Buena Vista and Salida. The week concludes with Salida Jazz Fest in Riverside Park on Saturday, August 8th. A schedule of events is available through Salida Jazz Fest. All right, well, as we're digging through some old crates, what else do you normally find in a bunch of old records? A bunch of Guy Lombardo, normally, but we're not going to go there. We also find a whole ton of Beatles covers, and so I picked out some out of the Command stuff that's some of my faves. So this is back to Enoch Light and his orchestra, the Discotheque album. Dance, dance, dance is what it says afterwards, and they're not wrong. Better get after it.

Oh, that album makes me laugh every time I play it. There is no gap between any tracks at all, and they just haul butt through it. Well, all right, so since I last was chatting to you, let's see, I Want to Hold Your Hand, I was off the Discotech album, and then Love Me Do off Keyboard Kaleidoscope, and I Love Her off the Discotech again, because it's such a great album, and all right, we'll go to the new artist here in the Command Records. This one's kind of fun. It's actually a Magnavox in Command. So they were slinging these for Magnavox as well, showing off the stereophonic sound. All right, so this one, we got to Guitar Espanol by Tony Montoya and his orchestra.

Heck yes, that was Guitar Espanol by Tony Montoya and his orchestra, and that was off that Magnavox Command Comp album. So, yeah, got a special one here coming up next. But first, Habitat for Humanity Mac and Cheese Bake Off coming down here. Chaffee County Habitat for Humanity will host its 12th annual Mac and Cheese Bake Off featuring Anything Pasta on Thursday, July 23rd at 5:30 p.m. at the Mount Princeton Hot Springs Resort Pavilion. The event includes a community bake-off and silent auction in support of Habitat for Humanity's mission to provide affordable housing in Chaffee County. 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That one's pretty cool. Everybody go get some mac and cheese action. All right. Let's shift to the Hawaiian vibes. We'll bring back the Ray Charles Singers here and some fun technology.

big innovation of shifting over from magnetic tape, like reel-to-reel tape, to using like magnetic film, like that you would use, like 35mm film that you would use for movies, and that kind of magnetic film. And so this is one of those albums. This is Stereo 35mm Dimension 3. And the last one I can play off of him, because there are caps on how much Enoch I can play in 1 hour. But I got some other cool stuff from Command coming up at you. And by the way, you're listening to Spin Class. This is vinyl only, every Friday, 6 to 7. I'm DJ Static Ranger. 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All right, let's keep getting at it.

All right, yeah, that was back to Dick Hyman and his orchestra on a kind of almost a haunting version of Goldfinger. That was the Keyboard Kaleidoscope album. I hope you're digging the vinyl I dug out today. I changed it up midday like I often do when then the rain came in and it looked like it was going to stay. Oh, man, I'm going to have to go listen to some old jams. And, a lot of the stuff I don't play for you ever on the radio, but I do listen to at my house. I listen to a pretty wide range. So I figured, let's share.

share a little bit of my living room with you today. Here's a goofy one from Dick Van Dyke out of the Command stuff. I'm not sure why he was on Command, but, you know, they did a stereophonic version of him, so we're going to hear it right now. They all laughed.

Oh, folks, I hope you've been enjoying this special Command Records edition of Spin Class here on KHEN 106.9 LPFM. I'm out. This is DJ Static Rager. We're jumping to the top of the hour. Here we go.

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3: You got rain here yesterday, even?
0: Yeah, aren't we decadent?
3: You are. Quit rubbing it in.
4: It's still raining.
0: Ah, crisp, fresh,
3: wet.
0: I've got buckets of rainwater at my house. I'm going to drink all of them. I don't care what the government says. I'm going to drink all of them tonight.
3: They can't stop you. They can't stop you if you drink it before they come.
0: Mm-hmm. Speaking of drinking it before you come, you're listening to KHN 106.9. It's the wildest ride in the West. It's the Radio Roller Coaster, starring...
3: Special guest number one.
0: And Dog McCoy. And... For now, that's it.
3: They're not here yet.
0: Yeah.
3: Huh.
0: Anyways, our theme tonight is going fast and going past. Feel like that's a typo, but we're not too worried about it this weekend. Let's see. You just heard Amel and the Sniffers with Hurts. Take Me to the Beach, Take Me to the Country. The Modern Lovers with Roadrunner. And we open with Ronnie Dawson's Action Packed.
3: So very action packed.
0: So hey, if you want to request a song to drive fast to for this evening, call us at 539-1069.
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0: Kiwi Junior, Pure Michigan. Before that, we had Gorillaz with Stylo, Hers with Speed Racer, and Beck with Gamma Ray. You're listening to KHEN 106.9 LP here in Salida. I'm your dog McCoy, going real fast tonight. I'm going fast. I'm listening to songs to go fast to. My pedal is the metal, and I'm four on the floor. So vroom vroom. If you've got a song to go fast to, call us at 539-1069. We're going real fast tonight. Here's Cake.
1: The starting line. 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

0: You're tuned in to KHEN 106.9. I'm DJ Cad Wrangler. This is the Radio Roller Coaster. And tonight, our theme is songs to drive fast to. We're going super fast. We ain't slowing down. I mean, we are for just a brief moment because I want to read some public service announcements for you all. And I just want to let you know that we have a special guest in the studio tonight, one of KHEN's soon-to-be newest DJs. If you aren't feeling too mic shy, do you want to say howdy to everybody? Yep.
1: Hello, hello, hello. Hi there. This is DJ Beef Chicken. Not quite on the air just yet, but happy to learn and be here with Cat Wrangler.
0: DJ Beef Chicken. Oh my gosh, I just have to say, I love your DJ name. That's so good.
1: Thank you.
0: So, DJ Beef Chicken, I'm gonna read a PSA for everybody. So I'll start with this one, and then DJ Beef Chicken is going to read a PSA after that. So listen up, folks. This stuff's important. Dark Sky Salida, the Colorado Trail Foundation, and the Continental Divide Trail Coalition, and Garna will host the Dark Sky Party on August 1st and 2nd at Marshall Pass. The weekend includes astronomy programs and activities focused on dark sky conservation along the Continental Divide and Colorado Trail. 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Now we're just going to wait 1 second while DJ Beef Chicken finds a PSA that they would like to share with you.
1: Thank you, thank you. The AARP Smart Driver course will be offered at the Salida Community Center on Friday, July 24th. 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
0: Incredible. Thank you so much, DJ Beef Chicken. All right, the Radio Roller Coaster. 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That means, I don't know, songs that we want to drive fast to. When you're cruising in your car and you hear a song and your foot gets a little heavy, you know what I mean? 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In the meantime...

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4: And if we did everything right, we're at the top of the hour. That's right, folks. We're going fast today. Happy Friday. 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Jazz Along the Arkansas returns August 1st through the 8th with performances and events in Buena Vista and Salida. 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The week concludes, not this week. That's going to be the Salida Jazz Fest, or Jazz Along the Arkansas. A schedule of events is available through Salida Jazz Fest on the internet. I guess you could look it up. Let's see. The Great Colorado to Texas Tomato War is scheduled for Saturday, August 29th. It's the end of August. 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The event includes organized tomato tossing activities along with family-oriented programming throughout the afternoon. 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DJ Beefcake, Beefsteak, Beef Chicken. 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

0: Okay, okay. 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Hey, officer. How can I help you?
1: You know why I pulled you over today?
0: Ah, sorry, officer. I was listening to some Judas Priest.
1: Oh. Well, turn it down. You're going too fast.
0: Yes, sir, officer. Right away. I only got some Deep Purple coming up.
1: My man.

and Lincolns were setting the pace. That story is true, I'm here to say I was driving that Model A. It's got a Lincoln motor and it's really souped up. That Model A body makes it look like a pup's got 8 cylinders and uses them all. It's got overdrive, just won't stall. With a 4-barrel carb and a dual exhaust with 4

Standing still. All of a sudden, in the wink of an eye, a Cadillac sedan passed us by and said, "Boys, it's a mark for me." By then, the taillight was all you could see. Now the fellas ribbed me for being behind, so I thought I'd make the Lincoln unwind. Took my foot off the gas, and man alive, I shoved it on down into overdrive. Mounted up to 110, my speedometer said that I hit top end. My foot was glued like lead to the floor. That's all there is, and there ain't no more. Now the boys all thought they lost my sense, and telephone poles looked like a picket fence. They said, "Slow down, I see spots. The lines on the road just look like dots." Took a corner, sideswiped the truck, crossed my fingers just for luck. My fenders was clicking the guardrail post. The guy beside me was white as a ghost.

gasoline on that Cadillac. Knew could catch him, I thought I could pass. Don't you know by then we'd be low on gas. They had flames coming from out of the side. Feel the tension, man, what a ride. I said, look out, boys, I got a license to fly. And that cat, he pulled over and let us by. Now all of a sudden she started knocking him down. And the dip she started to rock. And I looked in the mirror, red light was blinking. The cops was after my hot rod Lincoln. 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

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Twin pipes in the Columbia butts. You people may think that I'm in a rut, but to you folks who don't dig the jive, that's two carburetors and an overdrive.

wide. 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Then I looked in the mirror and I saw something coming, and I thought it was a plane by the way it was a running, humming along at a terrible pace, and I knew right then it was the end of the race. 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

0: We'll be back with Kiss in just a moment. But until then, that was... Ooh. Which one was that? That was... Hot Rod Race by Jimmy Dolan. Before that, we had Hot Rod Lincoln with Commander Cody and his Lost Planet Airmen. We had Cake with Stick Shifts and Safety Belts, Eastbound and Down, from Eastbound and Down, and Billy Strings with A Lead Foot. 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
1: Slow down!
0: I can't! Squelch light is on. We be squelching. We be awning. We be... 8:40 in the p.m. Hope you're having a great time out there in Radioland. Hey, what do you say we mix it up maybe a little bit? What if we go to a little digital? It's dark now. Time for a night drive.

0: 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You're listening to the Radio Roller Coaster, the hottest 100 watts in the West. 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
1: Yeah.
0: I'm your dog McCoy, host of this here thing of the thing.
1: He's driving at a speed. It may or may not be fast. It may or may not be slow.
0: Mm-hmm.
1: He's driving though.
0: Mm-hmm. And the cops may never know. Until then, here's a Go Fast classic by One Golden Earring.

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2: 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I dance, dance, dance, and dance. On Friday night, I like to dance. So I dance, and I dance. On Friday night, I like to dance. I dance, dance, dance, and dance.

0: It's Friday night. We are live in the studio. Psych! We out here. We're not even in Salida. Blackstrap Molasses isn't even doing this recording with me because she gone. This is DJ Dipstick. It's another Friday night. You're now listening to Global Grooves. I hope you had a good time on the radio roller coaster right before this. And make sure you stick around after Global Grooves to get a lesson in from the professor. It's Friday. I am currently in near Bangor, Maine, in the middle of nowhere on a lake. Blackstrap Molasses is in Klamath Falls, Oregon. So I have a different co-host here with me tonight.
1: Hey.
0: Who are you?
1: It's DJ Flamin' Yon. For all longtime fans out there.
0: Oh, do the people know you?
1: You might know me from such hits as Norwegian Black Metal Night, mm-hmm. close to Christmas, and Mexican Punk Night.
0: Yes, and he's
1: a
0: chronic freestyler. Beats are flowing in town.
1: You may have seen me at the stage on Trace Lee Dreads once or twice.
0: It's post Fibark. Currently doing this recording. It's what's today? Tuesday. We are feeling good post Fibark. Hope you guys are too. Did a little set with the professor right before Gora Gora, which if you haven't seen those guys, just wow, like they're so fun. But tonight, yeah, we're not there. Oh, and we probably did like one of my favorite shows ever last Friday, Fibark Friday.
1: That was a good one.
0: Shout out DJ A+. He brought in a crazy vinyl collection and we were spinning. We laid it down Fibark Friday night. It was a good show. But now that we're not actually there, you're just going to listen to whatever. You got anything to add to that, Flamin' Yon?
1: You're right, you know, whatever all across the United States. You guys are literally coast to coast. The hosts are coast to coast this evening.
0: Who do the most?
1: So all across the U.S., this is mm-hmm. our United States of whatever.
2: Whatever. I went down to the beach and saw Kiki. She was all like, and I'm like, whatever. Then this chick comes up to me and she's all like, hey, aren't you that dude? I'm like, yeah, whatever. So later, I'm at the pool hall and this girl comes up and she's all like, and I'm like, yeah,

And then it's 3 a.m. I'm on the corner wearing my leather. This dude comes up and he's like, hey, punk. I'm like, yeah, whatever. Then I'm throwing dice in the alley. Officer Leroy comes up. He's like, hey, I thought I told you. And I'm like, yeah, what up? Then up comes Zaffo. I'm like, yo, Zaffo, what's up? He's like, done. I'm like, that's cool.

0: Yeah, it's whatever.
1: It's whatever. We're playing whatever tonight.
0: Just well, whatever.
1: But before we get into some more music here, just want to shout out our underwriters before we get into the show. 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Slang in the back. That was slang really loud, so you probably couldn't even hear what I was saying. Just a little background in Istanbul. Including in our rural communities for the jobs of the future. This program is supported in part by Amica's Pizza in downtown Salida. Amica serves salads, locally brewed beer, and hot pizzas from their in-house wood-fired oven. They are open 7 days a week for dine-in or takeout. Amica's Pizza has served Salida for over 20 years and is proud to support community radio. My voice is still recovering from FIBARC. If you were there for paddleboard boxing, then you know DJ Dipstick was screaming for DJ Filet Mignon to kick some butt out there, and I'm still recovering from that. Chaffee County Public Health is excited to announce the newly revamped Chaffee Resources website. This enhanced website now provides a directory of local health and wellness-related businesses, organizations, and resources in the county. You'll also find a monthly blog dedicated to sharing information and updates on local health initiatives. 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Filet Mignon had a special request. We're just trying to find it, not explicit.
0: Yeah, you know, I was mixed between keeping the vibes going, trying to make like tranquil transitions between everything. But we could equally as easily just go all over the place. I'm here for that too.
1: Yeah, I mean, I feel like it's whatever.
0: Truly.
1: It's whatever. I don't think so. We wanted to play the song Guided by Angels by Amel and the Sniffers. If you know Radio Roller Coaster, you know they love Amel and the Sniffers, but I literally cannot find it not explicit. So, and it's probably only like 9:10 right now, so we can't be doing that. So,
0: but that's how
1: DJ Dipstick is gonna pick a song now. A song I've been quite obsessed with.
0: Nice.
1: Oh, that one's we can do. Yeah, we'll rep. We'll rep.
0: I like Stand to Gain.
1: Stand to Gain's like my favorite.
0: Yeah, that's good. That's how I suppose it.
1: This is an artist. Her name's Chloe Kimes. She's up and coming from out in Nashville, Tennessee. We saw her out in Ridgeway. She's incredible. I think she's going to be the next thing in folk. And yeah, singer, songwriter, guitar player extraordinaire. Hopefully she'll be back in Colorado. She gave Kahan her vinyl to rep, too. But yeah, this is Stand Again by Chloe Kimes.

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0: Just want a quick shout out to our friend Mango. 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And I love her.
1: We love you, Mango.
0: That was Are You That Somebody, originally by Aaliyah, sung by Handmade Moments, who we love.
1: They come around Colorado a lot.
0: Yeah, they were just here.
1: Yeah, I was following them on Instagram for a while, and they randomly popped up at the Drift Inn last summer. That was pretty sweet. Might have been two summers ago.
0: Mm-hmm. I can't remember which song, too, but, like, one of their most popular music videos is them, like, doing a hayride in Paonia. Some festival in Paonia. All right, we got some PSAs for you guys. Let's see what's going on. The Salida Insight Meditation Community provides an open and welcoming space for people of all backgrounds to explore meditation and mindful living. 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
1: 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Good stuff in there.
0: Mm-hmm. 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Oh, these people are sick. I randomly met one of these ladies, and I don't know why I was in a scenario where I was like, had to do public speaking or tell a story, but she's like, join the Spellbinders, and just gave me this card. And I was like, what is this? This is that. I don't even remember where that was, but that's cool. So, yeah, we're just doing a whatever show. I had to switch it up because DJ Flame Mignon brought in something that was just too country for my taste at the time.
1: Sometimes I'm known to do that. I'm sorry. We're trying to keep it a little upbeat, but I like sad country songs. Sorry.
0: But, yeah, we're going to play one of DJ's Dipstick's all-time favorite songs after this. This is from a band you probably know, Trout Steak Revival. Casey Houlihan, the bassist, he plays in Salida from time to time. And the first time I saw him, I asked him to play this song. And he was like, no, absolutely not. And I was like, okay, it's okay.
1: You're now.
0: You're just the bassist. I get it. It's a whole song. But this is a special shout out to my friend Finn. Finn, I love you, buddy. This one's for you.

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3: Beale Street Caravan contributor Jim Spake is back with us as well to continue his series on the legendary sidemen that played rock's original lead instrument.
2: The series is called Crazy About a Saxophone, and that's all coming up right now on Beale Street Caravan.
3: Hey, Pat.
2: Hey, Kevin.
3: We've got our good friend and omnipresent Memphis musician Rod Bland back on the show with us as he leads Members Only, a tribute to his late father, the Lion of the Blues, Bobby Blue Bland.
2: We had Members Only on the show last season, and I really hope that this becomes an annual thing. It's a beautiful night of music and remembrance. Rod has produced the event 2 years in a row now. It's been on the Friday night after the Blues Music Awards.
3: So basically, like, everyone in the blues world is in Memphis for that particular weekend every year.
2: Right, so all the stars and all the talent are right there. And all the musicians that played for years and years in Bobby Blue Bland's band actually still live and work right here in Memphis, many of them on a nightly basis on Beale Street.
3: And so for 2 years now, Rod has put this thing together, which it's like no small feat to organize this thing. And he's gotten the word out, and everyone shows up for it.
2: Yes, at B.B. King's Blues Club right there in Memphis. How fitting.
3: I know. It's definitely, it's like an only in Memphis thing. The timing, the legacy, the venue, all the people involved, the connectedness of it all is crazy.
2: It's pretty magic, I must say.
3: So we mentioned the band. Rod is on drums, of course. Rod grew up on the road with his father, surrounded by blues royalty. I mean, B.B. King was his godfather.
2: And we mentioned earlier that Rod is an omnipresent musician. What we mean by that is Rod is in so many projects that we can't keep up. He's a musician's musician, and like his father, he has called Beale Street home for many years.
3: So this music is beyond special to him. It's in his blood. It's his father's legacy. It's his family's legacy.
2: Not to mention that his mother, Willie Mae Bland, is right there on the front row watching.
3: That's pressure. On bass, in the performance our listeners are just about to hear, we have Jackie Clark. We have Harold Smith on guitar and Chris Stevenson on keys.
2: And Mark Franklin, Art Edmiston, Kirk Smothers, and Paul McKinney round out the horn section.
3: Sitting in and lending their vocal talents to this production, we have Sugar Ray Rayford, Mike Ledbetter, Ashton Riker, Andy Duncanson, John Namath, and Tom Worth. We also have Monster Mike Welch on guitar. So let's get to the music, Pat.
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0: That was for you.
1: That was Members Only, a tribute to the music of Bobby Blue Bland, live on Beale Street Caravan, and we've barely scratched the surface.
2: We'll be back with more from Members Only in just a moment. But right now, we're going to turn it over to Beale Street Caravan contributor, Jim Spake.
1: Jim Spake, he's also a true musician's musician. You've heard him on a ton of records, and you may have caught him recently on stage with Lucero. He knows music inside and out, and today he leads us on a guided tour of the heavyweight sidemen of yesterday.
2: Specifically, the sidemen from the early years of rock and roll that played rock's original lead instrument, the saxophone.
1: The series is called Crazy About a Saxophone. Here's Jim.

Hey, folks. Today we've got two important saxophone legends whose paths crossed more than a few times. Sam the Man Taylor and Haywood Henry. Haywood Henry was born in 1913 in Birmingham, Alabama, and he was a baritone sax man who got his start while at Bama State with Erskine Hawkins, whom he'd play with well into the 50s. He spent time in Tiny Grimes' band and often sat in for the great Harry Carney with the Duke Ellington Orchestra. This is a single that Haywood did for Mercury Records in the 50s, Buck DeHoodle.

That's Haywood Henry on baritone sax. Through his association with producer and guitarist Mickey Baker, Haywood Henry rounded out the horn section on hundreds of R&B hits of the 50s by artists like the Traneers, Ruth Brown, Amos Milburn. It's pretty rare to give a baritone sax a honking ride on a record, but Haywood was always up to the task. Like right here on Big Joe Turner's 1954 hit, Shake, Rattle, and Roll.

0: Big Joe Turner with Haywood Henry, featured on baritone sax. Haywood's career continued well into the 1980s, including some of Earl Hines' last tours.
1: Well, he dances in a trot, he dances in a walk, and he keeps on shaking his old tomahawk. Say, hey, ho, Helena.
2: Oh, Helena.
1: Say, hey, ho, Helena.
2: Oh, Helena.
1: Say, ho, ho, Helena. Ho, ho, now it's in our hay.

Let's turn now to Sam the Man Taylor, born just up the road from here in Lexington, Tennessee in 1916. You just heard him blowing on Bull Moose Jackson's Cherokee Boogie. And he was in the section with Haywood Henry on Shake, Rattle, and Roll. Like Haywood Henry, Sam the Man attended Alabama State and was soon connected with the road bands of Cootie Williams, Louis Jordan, and Buddy Johnson. After stints with Lucky Millinder and Cab Calloway, Taylor became one of the most in-demand tenor men in the New York R&B recording explosion of the 50s. He wound up on hundreds of records by the Drifters, Laverne Baker, the Clovers, Big Joe Turner, Ray Charles, Chuck Willis. Here he is in 1953 with the Drifters featured

0: That's Sam the Man Taylor on tenor sax with the Drifters. Thanks for hanging out with Sam the Man and Haywood Henry and me this week. This is Jim Spake for Beale Street Caravan, Crazy About a Saxophone.
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1: 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The soundtrack of America was made in Tennessee. We're back, and for those of you just tuning in, we have Members Only with us. It's an annual tribute to the music of blues icon Bobby Blue Bland. It's led by his son, Memphis musician Rod Bland.
0: And featuring a who's who of blues talent sharing vocal duties.
1: And longtime members of Bobby Blue Bland's band holding it all together.
0: I had the pleasure to sit down and catch up with Rod Bland after the show. Let's hear about the night in his own words. We're going to take a break from the music and sit down with Rod Bland. Rod Bland, welcome to the Beale Street Caravan Studio.
2: Pat, thank you for having me.
0: Well, it's good to have you again this year. So this is the second year that Beale Street Caravan has been able to feature the Bobby Blue Bland tribute show. Tell us a little bit about this year.
2: It was such a cool experience last year. I was kind of like, we should do it again. And I think this year was the most nerve-wracking, taxing experience for me.
0: The band that's on stage with you for the show. Tell us who these guys are.
2: First, Kirk Smothers, who played mostly baritone sax that night. Great sax player. I can't recall which gigs he did with my dad, but I know he's done some things with my dad. Hence the name Members Only Band. Mm-hmm. The criteria is some way, shape, form, or fashion, you've had to play with the old man. Next, Art Edmiston on tenor sax, who has played with my dad off and on, I think 97, almost up until he passed away. Paul McKinney, trumpet, who worked with my dad as well, 97, off and on through the 2000s. Finally, Mark Franklin, who I call my Joe Harden. He's my lead trumpet and also conductor. I call him Joe Harden because Joe Harden was my dad's music director, first trumpet conductor. So Mark and I, along with Joe, worked with my dad for a number of years off and on. So next would be Harold Smith on lead guitar. Harold played with my dad a couple times. And next, the illustrious Jackie Clark on bass, who also did that same gig with my dad, Harold, and myself. Next is Chris Stevenson. Tremendous B3 player, keyboard, and vocalist as well. Chris and I have been friends off and on since early 2000.
0: And lastly, we've got you on drums.
2: Yes, me.
0: So when did you pick up your first sticks to start playing the drums?
2: I started destroying pots and pans and furniture around about 2.5, 3 years old. So by the time I was about 4.5, 5, I was gifted a blue Slingerland drum set. Sparkle, blue sparkle. My dad loved blue, obviously. So it wasn't until I was like in my about 9 or 10 before they just officially let me start with the band and end with the band.
0: Yeah.
2: Usually it was like when he's ready to walk off, he'd stick his arm out and all right, I gotta put him down. I'm gonna walk off the stage with the old man.
0: That's so awesome though. Doing this show annually is an opportunity to remind people that this music is alive and well.
2: I was very selfish and greedy and wanted to play a lot of the songs that I never got to play and redo some of the songs that, you know, I felt I needed to redo. And fortunately for me, I wasn't alone. You know, Mark Franklin always wanted to play certain songs, and, you know, then there were songs that the old man did like in the original infancy of the 60s and 70s, mm-hmm. and then never touched again.
0: Yeah.
2: I remember we did a tour with Van Morrison in the UK in 2000, and there was like 10 seconds of silence on stage, you know, going from song to song. He wiped his face and took a sip of cranberry juice, and then you hear this guy yell out, "Bobby, sing Yum Yum 3. And that's always stuck with me. Like, so, you know, we do this again next year, I'm going to have to find someone that wants to sing Yum Yum Tree, because I've never played that.
0: Well, thanks for coming in and chatting with us. We're going to go back and listen to more live music at B.B. King's Blues Club, Bobby Blue Bland Tribute.
2: Thank you.
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0: And joining in for the finale there at the end, we heard Hurricane Ruth and Billy Price.
1: Bobby Blue Bland was one of the greatest artists in the history of American music.
0: A blues icon, if there ever was one. Remarkably, his influence was felt far, far outside of the genre.
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0: We usually conclude each episode

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1: Obviously, we can't do that quite as easily this time. Bobby Bland left behind a lifetime of artistic output. It's an unbelievable legacy. Sort of career that resulted in being enshrined in the Rock and Roll Hall of Fame, the Blues Hall of Fame, and receiving the Grammy Lifetime Achievement Award.
0: There's so much to dive into, you should get started right away. 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

0: the nerve to be talking like this? Oh, no, that's not enough money. I can't go.
1: 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All right.

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I'm Petey Wee Straw, the High Sheriff from Hell. I am Petey Wee Straw, the High Sheriff from Hell. 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

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My good friends did the best they could to hold me down with them, but I took one look and I packed my bags and I slipped around the bend. The lessons came from left and right, the first night out I found. Ah, the laws were not made to protect the man from out of town. There was a cold street on the seacoast I once tried to call home, where the church steeples rose up above the town like broken bones. Drinking whiskey with the Catholic priest one night in the rectory hall, he just shook his head and said, "You never know when Jesus called." Then his eyes got wide and he looked around, but he just could not explain. Was like he heard the sound of Jesus laugh the way I heard that train. Now the years and the faces blur, still I can't remember some. There are women washing windows, there were sales girls chewing gum. There were curses in the shapes of old men kneeling in the pews. There are things in this life a man just does not get to choose. So finally I found a home in a tiny mountain town. Just a simple place to keep me dry when the rain came pouring down. A place to sleep, the rent was cheap, brick walls and a new slate roof. Well, the landlord said, "You'll be safe here, this house is fireproof."

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Mixing Out magazine was founded over 60 years ago by a group of folks who loved roots music. Today, it's a vital and entertaining resource for anyone who loves folk music the world over. 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

Druckenmiller. Our theme music is from Wayne Erbsen, from his CD Cowboy Songs of the Wild Frontier on Native Ground Records. We heard Texas Quickstep. My son's in-laws recently moved from West Virginia to Wyoming. Becky, his mother-in-law, listens to podcasts of our program at her gym. I was more than happy to comply, and since Dom Flemons has recently released his CD, Presents Black Cowboys, on Smithsonian Folkways, it was perfect timing. We'll open the program with Dom's rendition of the cowboy classic Home on the Range, with lyrics collected from Cowboy Songs and Other Frontier Ballads published in 1910 by John Lomax. Here's Dom Flemons on the Sing Out Radio Magazine.

I'm the best buzzing cowboy that I ever heard tell of. Come a cow guy, cow guy, yeah, yeah. Oh, the hardest battle ever on the western plain. Oh, the hardest battle ever on the western plain. When me and a bunch of cowboys fell in a Jersey game. Come a cow guy, cow guy, yeah, yeah. Me and a bunch of cowboys from Nan and Judge Jane. Me and a bunch of cowboys from Nan and Judge Jane. All the bullets were falling

0: Seven Hills. Oh, the hardest battle with them on Bunker Hill. When me and a bunch of cowboys running in the Buffalo Bill. Come cowboy, cowboy, yeah. Come on, the cowboy, don't you want to yell? Come on, the cowboy, don't you want to yell? For 1900, bang, bang, yeah. Come cowboy, cowboy, yeah.
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We're listening to music in the cowboy way this week on the Sing Out Radio Magazine. And that was the Crockett Family with the Buffalo Gals medley, featuring Buffalo Gals and Seneca Square Dance. From When I Was a Cowboy, Volume 2, Early American Songs of the West, and that's on Yazoo Records. And before that, we heard from Jim Queskin from his newest Unjugged, and a tune called The Tenderfoot Cowboy. He learned that from a home recording from George Smith from Portland, Oregon. That's on Hornbeam Records from Jim Queskin. And before that, we heard from Leadbelly, recorded back in 1934 at the Louisiana State Penitentiary in Angola, recorded by John Lomax. That was the second set of recordings that John did with him. We heard Western Cowboy. That's from the collection Deep River of Song, Black Texicans on Rounder Records. And we let off that set with kind of our feature recording this week. Dom Flemons presents Black Cowboys. And we heard his take on Home on the Range. That's on Smithsonian Folkways Records. Well, let's listen to a tall tale. Powder River Jack and Kitty Lee played at rodeo halftimes at state fairs. And Kitty Lee also did some trick riding. Here's their take on tying a knot in the devil's tail on the Sing Out Radio Magazine.

in the smooth and easy measures of a high-toned dance. When I got amongst the ladies in their frocks of fleecy white,

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1: This is kind of a special time of the night for me. This is when I get to pay tribute to my favorite of the old-time poets, a man by the name of Bruce Kiscad. And he's talking in this poem about a job that you don't see on the movies. You know, in the movies, the cowboys are always riding the same horse. But that's not the way it is out when you hire on. Each man is given a string of horses. And if you get 10, 12 cowboys and they all got a string of 5 to 10 horses, you get caught a herd of horses. You call that herd a remuda or a cavietta. And it takes a man all day long, much like a sheepherder, to go find good feed and water for these horses and stay with them. And at a given time that the cow boss has asked for the horses to be back in, the wrangle boy will bring them back in. And then at night, generally an older cowboy who has spent his life in his youth and his health in the cowboy life will hire on as the night hawk. And he goes out all night long with these horses. It's a very lonesome job. This is his story.

Well, I'm up tonight, and the pinnacle's bold. The rim rocks tower high. The air is clear, and the wind blows cold, and there's only the horses and I. The desert swims like a silver sea in the light of a big full moon, and strong and clear there come to me the lilt of the first guard's tune. Fire camp is burning bright. Cook must have more wood than he needs. They'll be telling some awful tales tonight of races and big stampedes. I'm getting too old for that line of talk. The desperados they've known, their wonderful methods of handling stock, and the fellers they've seen get throwed. What's that I see walking fast? It's a horse is slipping through. He's trying to make it out through the pass and come mighty near doing that too. Get back there. What are you trying to do? You hadn't a chance to bolt. Oh, kid, I was ringing a bunch like you for you was even a colt. It's later now. The guard has changed. His voice is clear and strong. He's singing the tune of the old time range. I always did like that song. Takes me back when I was young. Memories come through my head of the times I've heard that old song sung by voices now long since dead. Travel better than half my trail. I'm way off down the further slope. I've seen my dreams and ambitions fail. Memory replaces hope. Must be true, I've heard it said that only the good die young, but tough old codgers like me and Don must stay till the last dog's hung. I used to shrink when I thought of the past. Some of the things I've known. I took to drink. But now at last I'd far rather just be alone. They better lay off that Wrangler kid. They've given him about enough. He looks like a partner of mine once did. He's the kind a man can't bluff. Find they're making a big mistake. They once get him overhead, and they'll give him as good as an even breaker. I'm taking his hand, you bet. Look there in the east. It's that morning star. Shines with a fiery glow. Kinda looks like the end of a big cigar that doesn't have far to go. I see the east is getting gray, and I'll gather the horses soon. Faint from a valley far away comes the drone of the last guard's tune. I reckon the horses are all here. I can see the T-bar blue and that buckskin horse with the one split ear. I've got them all, 92. Wrangler boy's out with his rope, you know. Seldom misses a throw. Will he make a cow hand? Well, I should hope if they'll give him half a show. They're throwing the rope corral around. The horses crowd in like sheep. I reckon I'll swallow some breakfast down and try to forget and sleep. Yeah, I've lived my life. Took a chance regardless of law or row. Played their game. I've had my dance. I guess I'm paying the fiddler now.

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And remember, you can also hear us on iTunes.

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Our theme music this week comes from the CD Cowboy Songs of the Wild Frontier from Wayne Erbsen, and we heard a very mournful Sally Gooden. That's on Native Ground Music. And before that, we heard from Waddy Mitchell, a wonderful cowboy poet, and we heard his reading of Bruce Kiskaden's The Old Nighthawk. And that was accompanied there by Norman Blake on the mandolin and Rich O'Brien on the guitar. And they were playing a tune called Miss Forbes' Farewell. That's from Waddy Mitchell Live on Shanachie Records. And before that, from the Cowboy Tour, a national tour of cowboy songs, poetry, big windy stories, humor, and fiddling on Rounder Records. And we heard Glenn Orlin and his classic, The High Tone Dance. And before that, we heard from Powder River Jack and Kitty Lee and their take on the classic Tying a Knot in the Devil's Tail. That's from When I Was a Cowboy, Volume 1 on Yazoo Records. Well, we're going to lead off this next set with our feature recording for this week, which is Dom Flemons Presents Black Cowboys and his take on Little Joe the Wrangler. It's from the book Songs of the Cowboys, published in 1908 from Jack Thorpe. Here's Dom Flemons on the Sing Out Radio Magazine.

Well, you can't do a program in the cowboy way without Riders in the Sky. That was Rawhide from their recording Always Drink Upstream from the Herd on Rounder Records. And before that, I never heard the verse to Happy Trails before. That was Kathy Johnson from Way Out West, a collection of cowboy songs. That's on Singing Bridge Music. And before that, my very favorite cowboy song of them all, Blue Mountain, written by Fred Keller, who settled in Monticello, Utah. We heard Ray Birrell from his recording Cowboy Dancing on his own record label called Greasy String Productions. And before that, a classic. I had a chance to introduce my son to Patsy Montana one time. I was really pleased to. We heard Patsy Montana and the Prairie Ramblers from back in 1935, and I Want to Be a Cowboy Sweetheart. That's from a collection called Columbia Country Classics, Volume 1. And before that, we heard from Woody's cousin, Jack Guthrie, in Oklahoma Hills, recorded in 1944 in Los Angeles. That's included on a proper box set called Swinging Hollywood Hillbilly Cowboys. And before that, we heard from the Girls of the Golden West and Roundup Time in Texas. Dolly and Mildred Good claim to be from Texas, but they really were born in Illinois. And Roundup Time in Texas was recorded in 1933 in Chicago. That's from a German collection called Flowers in the Wildwood on Tri-

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Welcome aboard, my friends. You are tuned to Modern Jet Set. Thank you for flying the fancy skies. My name is Iris Berkeley. I am your pilot and your flight attendant for flight number 306 of this soundtrack to your utterly fabulous secret agent, oh, so funky life. And Joey Quinones, the vocalist from The Sincere's, just released his very first solo record on Coal Mine. Big reggae flavor on this one. It's called In a Soul Steady Situation. We heard kind of the title track, Soul Steady Situation. We got Nightmares on Wax teaming up with Adrian Sherwood in the background right now. George Evelyn reimagined by Adrian Sherwood to celebrate the 20th anniversary of the legendary record In a Space Out of Sound. It's In a Space Out of Dub. This one is You Bliss. Hope this is a blissful flight for you. You need anything at all, just hit that little button above your head with a picture of a party hat on it, and someone will be over to help you out in a matter of moments. You can also email the flight deck if you'd like any time at all, day or night, at mail@modernjetset.com. Just checking out the flight plan for this one. We are going all over the place, so hold on tight. It's Modern Jet Set.

Thank you for flying with Modern Jet Set. I am Iris Berkeley. We are a little more than a third of the way through this hour-long flight. And that last set started off with Pigeon out of Margate in the UK. Band kind of defies classification. It's on Memphis Industries' 2026 record called Out of National. We heard Today is Another Day. After that, Ed O'Brien's second solo release for the Radiohead guitarist called Blue Morpho. We heard a song called Teachers. And then a certain ratio with something old that's new again. 45th anniversary reissue and remaster of the legendary record The Joy of Sextet featuring vocals from Tilly Tilson, we heard Lucinda. We're going to point this plane in a slightly different direction. We'll also send that drinks card around one more time. So get your order in the top of your mind and keep those seatbelts tightly fastened. It's Modern Jet Set.

some soulful throwback kind of sounds to bring us to the halfway point of today's Modern Jet Set Flight. We just heard May Powell with Rope You In from her 2025 sophomore record, Making Room for the Light. Before that, Le Imprimé, Norway's Morten Martens is back for a sophomore full length on Big Crown. The album is Fading Forward, we heard Next Summer. And to start off that set, Jalen Ngonda, DC gone London soul artist, a new single on Daptone called Doctrine of Love. We got some stuff up ahead in the second half of today's flight that I do think you are going to love. So stay right where you're at. And as always, thank you ever so much for flying the fancy skies.

It's Modern Jets. Thank you for joining us on this hour-long sky party. And if you were not awake to kick off the second half of that flight, well, I'm thinking now you are. First up was Sylvan Esso with a dramatically different sound from Amelia Meath and Nick Sanborn, a single called Hot Slob. After that, The Bug Club, the fifth record from the Welsh duo called Every Single Muscle from 2026 on Sub Pop. Now, if twee punk is a genre, this is it. If it's not, I guess we're starting a new one. We heard Miss Wales 2012. And to wrap that up, La Tigra, legendary great feminist punk rockers on 2001's Feminist Sweepstakes, we heard Fake French. This is a little bit of a plot twist. We're hearing from Sharif Megerman and Ali in the background from 2026's Tara Cat on Habibi Funk. This song is Ombak, Ombak. And if you find yourself in need of some more of these sounds during the rest of your week, you are in luck. You can always find an instant replay of this most recent flight on modernjetset.com, plus archives and other goodies and fun finds for frequent flyers like you. You can always just say hi if you'd like to, anytime at all, at mail@modernjetset.com. We're going to keep these outer national vibes rolling for a while longer. You need anything at all, hit that button above your head and we'll help you out. It's Modern Jet Set.

And my friends, we are beginning our final descent here on Modern Jet Set. In the background, we've got Kun Narin's Electric Fin Band, multi-generational psych rockers from rural Thailand on a 2026 record called Three. It's Poet Wong, Part One. Before that, Babe Rainbow, the Australian psych four-piece from their 2025 Slipper, Imp, and Shakerator, we heard Sunday. And something really new, powerhouse trio called Societe 25. That songwriter and vocalist Merv Erdem of Kit Sebastian, guitarist and producer Glenn Fallows from Mr. Bongo, and library producer and composer Paul Elliott. We heard the title track from 2026's Yegara, and Alton Gun with Sad Ulup Gulmendim from On from 2018. I'm Iris Berkeley. I want to say thank you for joining me on today's Flight of Fancy. Until next week, may your champagne flute overflow with. I'll meet you right back here next time for another extra fancy flight. If you're anything you love today, you can get more at modernjetset.com. But until we meet again, stay safe, stay sane, stay sassy, and most importantly, stay sexy, my friends.

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3: Hi, I'm your co-host, Pat Mitchell-Worley.
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3: This week on the program, we have Members Only, a tribute to the music of Bobby Blue Bland.
4: Bill Street Caravan contributor Jim Spake is back with us as well to continue his series on the legendary sidemen that played rock's original lead instrument.
3: The series is called Crazy About a Saxophone, and that's all coming up right now on Bill Street Caravan.
4: Hey, Pat.
3: Hey, Kevin.
4: We've got our good friend and omnipresent Memphis musician, Rod Bland, back on the show with us as he leads Members Only, a tribute to his late father, the Lion of the Blues, Bobby Blue Bland.
3: We had Members Only on the show last season, and I really hope that this becomes an annual thing. It's a beautiful night of music and remembrance. Rod has produced the event 2 years in a row now. It's been on the Friday night after the Blues Music Awards.
4: So basically, like, everyone and the blues world is in Memphis for that particular weekend every year.
3: Right, so all the stars and all the talent are right there. And all the musicians that played for years and years in Bobby Blue Bland's band actually still live and work right here in Memphis, many of them on a nightly basis on Bill Street.
4: And so for 2 years now, Rod has put this thing together, which it's like no small feat to organize this thing. And he's gotten the word out, and everyone shows up for it.
3: Yes, at B.B. King's Blues Club right there in Memphis. How fitting.
4: I know. It's definitely, it's like an only in Memphis thing. The timing, the legacy, the venue, all the people involved, the connectedness of it all is crazy.
3: It's pretty magic, I must say.
4: So we mentioned the band. Rod is on drums, of course. Rod grew up on the road with his father, surrounded by blues royalty. I mean, B.B. King was his godfather.
3: And we mentioned earlier that Rod is an omnipresent musician. What we mean by that is Rod is in so many projects that we can't keep up. He's a musician's musician, and like his father, he has called Bill Street home for many years.
4: So this music is beyond special to him. It's in his blood. It's his father's legacy. It's his family's legacy.
3: Not to mention that his mother, Willie Mae Bland, is right there on the front row watching.
4: That's pressure. On bass, in the performance our listeners are just about to hear, we have Jackie Clark. We have Harold Smith on guitar and Chris Stevenson on keys.
3: And Mark Franklin, Art Edmiston, Kirk Smothers, and Paul McKinney round out the horn section.
4: Sitting in and lending their vocal talents to this production, we have Sugar Ray Rayford, Mike Ledbetter, Ashton Riker, Andy Duncanson, John Namath, and Tom Worth. We also have Monster Mike Welch on guitar. So let's get to the music, Pat.
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0: That was Members Only, a tribute to the music of Bobby Blue Bland, live on Beale Street Caravan, and we've barely scratched the surface.
1: We'll be back with more from Members Only in just a moment. But right now, we're going to turn it over to Beale Street Caravan contributor, Jim Spake.
0: Jim Spake, he's also a true musician's musician. You've heard him on a ton of records, and you may have caught him recently on stage with Lucero. He knows music inside and out, and today he leads us on a guided tour of the heavyweight sidemen of yesterday.
1: Specifically, the sidemen from the early years of rock and roll that played rock's original lead instrument, the saxophone.
0: The series is called Crazy About a Saxophone. Here's Jim.

Hey, folks. Today we've got two important saxophone legends whose paths crossed more than a few times. Sam the Man Taylor and Haywood Henry. Haywood Henry was born in 1913 in Birmingham, Alabama, and he was a baritone sax man who got his start while at Bama State with Erskine Hawkins, whom he'd play with well into the 50s. He spent time in Tiny Grimes' band and often sat in for the great Harry Carney with the Duke Ellington Orchestra. This is a single that Haywood did for Mercury Records in the 50s, Buck DeHoodle.

That's Haywood Henry on baritone sax. Through his association with producer and guitarist Mickey Baker, Haywood Henry rounded out the horn section on hundreds of R&B hits of the 50s by artists like the Traneers, Ruth Brown, Amos Milburn. It's pretty rare to give a baritone sax a honking ride on a record, but Haywood was always up to the task. Like right here on Big Joe Turner's 1954 hit, Shake, Rattle, and Roll.

0: Big Joe Turner with Haywood Henry, featured on baritone sax. Haywood's career continued well into the 1980s, including some of Earl Hines' last tours.
1: Well, he dances in a trot, he dances in a walk, and he keeps on shaking his old tomahawk. Say, hey, ho, Helena.
2: Oh, Helena.
1: Say, hey, ho, Helena.
2: Oh, Helena.
1: Say, ho, ho, Helena. Ho, ho, no, it's not, hey.

Let's turn now to Sam the Man Taylor, born just up the road from here in Lexington, Tennessee in 1916. You just heard him blowing on Bull Moose Jackson's Cherokee Boogie. And he was in the section with Haywood Henry on Shake, Rattle, and Roll. Like Haywood Henry, Sam the Man attended Alabama State and was soon connected with the road bands of Cootie Williams, Louis Jordan, and Buddy Johnson. After stints with Lucky Millinder and Cab Calloway, Taylor became one of the most in-demand tenor men in the New York R&B recording explosion of the 50s. He wound up on hundreds of records by the Drifters, Laverne Baker, the Clovers, Big Joe Turner, Ray Charles, Chuck Willis. Here he is in 1953 with the Drifters featured on

0: That's Sam the Man Taylor on tenor sax with the Drifters. Thanks for hanging out with Sam the Man and Haywood Henry and me this week. This is Jim Spake for Beale Street Caravan, Crazy About a Saxophone.
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1: 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The soundtrack of America was made in Tennessee. We're back, and for those of you just tuning in, we have members only with us. It's an annual tribute to the music of blues icon Bobby Blue Bland. It's led by his son, Memphis musician Rod Bland.
0: And featuring a who's who of blues talent sharing vocal duties.
1: And longtime members of Bobby Blue Bland's band holding it all together.
0: I had the pleasure to sit down and catch up with Rod Bland after the show. Let's hear about the night in his own words. We're going to take a break from the music and sit down with Rod Bland. Rod Bland, welcome to the Beale Street Caravan Studio.
2: Pat, thank you for having me.
0: Well, it's good to have you again this year. So this is the second year that Beale Street Caravan has been able to feature the Bobby Blue Bland tribute show. Tell us a little bit about this year.
2: It was such a cool experience last year. I was kind of like, we should do it again. And I think this year was the most nerve-wracking, taxing experience for me.
0: The band that's on stage with you for the show. Tell us who these guys are.
2: First, Kirk Smothers, who played mostly baritone sax that night. Great sax player. I can't recall which gigs he did with my dad, but I know he's done some things with my dad. Hence the name Members Only Band. Mm-hmm. The criteria is some way, shape, form, or fashion, you've had to play with the old man. Next, Art Edmiston on tenor sax, who has played with my dad off and on, I think 97, almost up until he passed away. Paul McKinney, trumpet, who worked with my dad as well, 97, off and on through the 2000s. Finally, Mark Franklin, who I call my Joe Harden. He's my lead trumpet and also conductor. I call him Joe Harden because Joe Harden was my dad's music director, first trumpet conductor. So Mark and I, along with Joe, worked with my dad for a number of years off and on. So next would be Harold Smith on lead guitar. Harold played with my dad a couple times. And next, the illustrious Jackie Clark on bass, who also did that same gig with my dad, Harold, and myself. Next is Chris Stevenson. Tremendous B3 player, keyboard, and vocalist as well. Chris and I have been friends off and on since early 2000.
0: And lastly, we've got you on drums.
2: Yes, me.
0: So when did you pick up your first sticks and start playing the drums?
2: I started destroying pots and pans and furniture around about 2.5, 3 years old. So by the time I was about 4.5, 5, I was gifted a blue Slingerland drum set. Sparkle, blue sparkle. My dad loved blue, obviously. So it wasn't until I was like in my about 9 or 10 before they just officially let me start with the band and end with the band.
0: Yeah.
2: Usually it was like when he's ready to walk off, he'd stick his arm out and all right, I got to put him down. I'm going to walk off the stage with the old man.
0: That's so awesome, though. Doing this show annually is an opportunity to remind people that this music is alive and well.
2: I was very selfish and greedy and wanted to play a lot of the songs that I never got to play and redo some of the songs that, you know, I felt I needed to redo. And fortunately for me, I wasn't alone. You know, Mark Franklin always wanted to play certain songs. And, you know, then there were songs that the old man did, like, in the original infancy of the 60s and 70s, mm-hmm. and then never touched again.
0: Yeah.
2: I remember we did a tour with Van Morrison in the UK in 2000, and there was, like, 10 seconds of silence on stage, you know, going from song to song. He wiped his face and took a sip of cranberry juice, and then you hear this guy yell out, "Bobby, sing Yum Yum 3," and that's always stuck with me, like, so. You know, we do this again next year, I'm going to have to find someone that wants to sing Yum Yum Tree because I've never played that.
0: Well, thanks for coming in and chatting with us. We're going to go back and listen to more live music at B.B. King's Blues Club, Bobby Blue Bland Tribute.
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1: Featuring the vocal talents of Sugar Ray Rayford, Mike Ledbetter, Ashton Riker, Andy Duncanson, John Namath, and Tom Wirth.
0: And joining in for the finale there at the end, we heard Hurricane Ruth and Billy Price.
1: Bobby Blue Bland was one of the greatest artists in the history of American music.
0: A blues icon, if there ever was one. Remarkably, his influence was felt far, far outside of the genre.
1: He affected artists from all walks of life and all genres of music.
0: We usually conclude each episode by telling our listeners how to find out more about an artist and how to catch them live.
1: Obviously, we can't do that quite as easily this time. Bobby Bland left behind a lifetime of artistic output. It's an unbelievable legacy. It's the sort of career that resulted in being enshrined in the Rock and Roll Hall of Fame, the Blues Hall of Fame, and receiving a Grammy Lifetime Achievement Award.
0: There's so much to dive into, you should get started right away. 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

0: From E-Town Hall in the foothills of the Rocky Mountains, it's E-Town with this week's musical guests. From the San Francisco Bay Area, AJ Lee and Blue Summit. And Grammy Award winner and member of the Bluegrass Music Hall of Fame, Peter Rowan. I'm Helen Forster. 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
1: Thank you, Ellen. Thanks, everybody. Welcome to E-Town Hall. Big stuff happening at E-Town this week. Many of you know that for a long, long time, I was deep in the bluegrass world, traveling and touring with Hot Rod starting in the 70s. Some of us remember the 70s. And what was cool about that moment in time in the bluegrass world is that it was transitional. It was the founders and the pioneers of bluegrass music were still working and touring and playing festivals. There weren't that many bands, and we were among the newbies. And so it was an incredible opportunity for me as a young kid in my early 20s to get out and meet and play music with a bunch of my heroes and some real legends in bluegrass music. So that was pretty cool. And bluegrass has something that is especially cool, which is that since the mid-60s, there have been bluegrass festivals. And the thing that happens at a bluegrass festival is that people go and they camp and they stay in some beautiful place in nature and they hang out. And a lot of times they bring their families and they not only listen to music, but they play music. So you go to the campground, tons of bluegrass fans are also players and singers. And those kids grow up to be players and singers. So what we have for you guys this week, if somebody representing that kind of legend category, and we have somebody who was one of those kids who went to the festival and grew up to be a great player and a singer. So AJ Lee is going to be up here in a little while, and she's been playing, recording, singing since she was very, very young. She's got a great band. And up first, Pete Rowan, born and raised in Massachusetts, moved to Nashville, and started working with Bill Monroe as a member of his Bluegrass Boys in 1964. And recorded with Bill and toured with Bill, and then pretty soon after that, he started keeping the spirit of and the inspiration of musical life. He was in Sea Train. He was in Earth Opera. He, of course, as many of you know, co-founded Olden in the Way, and he was in Mule Skinner, and he kept on making music and writing songs and recording, and he does that still to this day. At the age of 81, he is touring and recording and singing and playing. And it's great to have him here. We've known each other a long time. So would you please help me welcome back to E-Town, now living in the Bay Area in California, Peter Rowan.
2: Thank you. You know, some years ago when I was with the band Sea Train, we recorded this song, and George Martin was our producer, and he did such a good job on this tune. And when I came out to California, and I had written a song called Land of the Navajo, driving across the country, and finally found some people that really sort of understood what I was trying to say musically, and that was Jerry Garcia, David Grisman, Vassar Clemens, and John Kahn. And Jerry was making a solo record at the time, and it came out as called Garcia. And he heard this song of mine, and he recorded it. He didn't know that it was really about a dog that had run away. But he overdubbed wolves in the background.
1: Wow.
2: Howling in the distance. And
1: he understood you.
2: He understood.
1: Yeah.
2: And we'd like to do our rendition of that now. It's called The Mississippi Moon.

0: Pete Rowan, welcome back to E-Town. So good Thank to see you. You. Good to have you here. Good to hear you play and sing.
1: Thank you.
0: There is nobody like you. There is nobody like old Pete Rowan. Now, Bill Monroe used to address you in the plural, as I recall.
2: Pete Rowans.
0: Pete Rowans.
2: Yeah.
0: You're in good voice. You sound good. I do want to talk a little bit about your musical journey. I'm just imagining that you, as a guy who grew up in Massachusetts and must have been fascinated by music, whatever you were hearing, you were soaking it in, lapping it up. But somehow you had the drive with Bill Keith's help to get to Nashville and to get the gig, singing with father of bluegrass music,
2: sharing a
0: mic,
2: shoulder
0: to shoulder, sharing a mic, driving on the bluegrass breakdown and doing all that stuff.
2: Del McCurry said that Del was a little shy and he used to back off the mic, and Bill would say, crowd me now, crowd me.
0: What are three things you learned from your time working with Bill Monroe?
2: Well, you know, when I was with him, I was 22 to about 25, going on 26, and he was in his 50s. He'd been on the Grand Ole Opry for 25 years, and he used to say, you know, in these long night drives after shows, going off to some other place through the Kentucky night, you know, and in some car that might not break down. And I just remember him saying, just out of sort of nowhere, don't ever give up, Pete. Don't ever give up. Wow. I think after a while we start to see how much drive it takes, or took Bill, you know, to never give up and never lose sight of his vision.
0: That was not a great time in his career either, the early 60s.
2: Elvis and Electric Honky Tonk Country had taken over the airwaves, and Bill was a hit songwriter. Blue Moon of Kentucky was a hit, as was Kentucky Waltz. And he had been up on the charts, and he had done well. We used to rehearse, and he would sit aside and go through his mail while we rehearsed for him. And he would just had a little penknife, and he'd open each one, and a lot of them would just go right in the wastebasket, and then he'd look at one, and he'd put it in his hat. And I figured that the ones that went in the hat were the royalty statements that were, you know.
0: Thank you, Elvis.
2: Thank you, and I did learn from that.
0: Yeah.
2: When I heard a reporter ask Bill, Mr. Monroe, do you think Elvis has desecrated bluegrass music by doing your song Blue Moon of Kentucky? And Bill said, no, sir, them were powerful chicks. I learned that from him.
0: Yeah. I mean, Bill was a driven, creative force and tapped into something really cosmic. He had, into my ear anyway, he had that deep connection with the music.
2: Mm-hmm.
0: He also had some bad habits. He was not a drinker.
2: That is a really bad habit for me.
0: I guess I set that one up for you, didn't I?
2: That lob.
0: Yeah.
2: Landed right square in the
0: corner. Right. Landed right square in the sweet spot there. That's funny. Well, listen, I think we all benefited. Again, you can hear the records that Bill Monroe and Pete Rowan recorded. Why don't we just talk about David Grisman for a minute? Like, you met when you were really young, and what did you see in him that you recognized that you could share?
2: David had his own personal, you know, lifestyle that took him to the West, and he played with Jerry Garcia and the Grateful Dead. And when I left Bill Monroe, he had come back to Boston, and we moved in together. David was a great companion, a great listener and communicator of the joy of music.
0: Yeah.
2: And one of the last people that had recorded us as just a bluegrass or string band players was Paul Rothchild. And at that time, when we signed with Elektra, Paul Rothchild was producing a band called The Doors. And then, so we got to open for The Doors. Now we're talking.
0: What did you learn from Jim Morrison?
2: That's top secret.
0: Wow. Okay. Well, the saga continues. We're not going to touch on everything, but I love sharing these stories with our listeners, our audience. Quickly, what did you take in from the way Jerry Garcia listens to music?
2: Well, Jerry was listening to everything from Rastafarian horns to Jamaican horns playing gospel tunes, and we'd go up and listen to it at his house. And when I sang Land of the Navajo and I was singing the ending, you know, and I kind of looked over at him like, that's probably enough, right? And he goes, yeah, man. More. So that's what I learned
0: from
2: Jerry.
0: That's what you learned from Jerry. Yeah. Yeah. Do that some more.
2: Do it more. Yeah. And yeah,
0: that's
2: there's
0: awesome.
2: Just so many stories about that era.
0: Well, I think the other thing I just want to mention before we're going to play here in a minute, but I think about all these iconic players whose voices are so distinctive, and you've been able to weave them into your sound and onto your records. People like Vassar Clements, Flaco Jimenez, just amazing players. Of course, all our posse of the Jerry Douglas, Stuart Duncan, Tim O'Brien, all those people. But you've cast a wide net, and you've expanded the palette that people think about this kind of music, you know, which is a big deal. So I
2: thank
0: appreciate
2: you.
0: It.
2: I appreciate that.
0: Yeah.
2: Nick. Yeah.
0: We are going to chat a little more later in the show, but right now we're going to get back to music. You are listening to E-Town. Please welcome back Mr. Peter Rowan.
1: Don't ever give up.
0: Don't ever give up. And more. Do that some more.
1: More.
0: More.

0: That's Pete Ruin. Along with the Yutones, that's Christian Thiel and Adam Bodine and Eric Turin on the bass. Helen Forster singing harmony. His latest record is Calling You From My Mountain. Pete's going to be back to sing a lot more later on in the show.
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0: I'm Nick Forster. You're listening to E-Town. We got much more music coming up from Pete Rowan in a little while. But right now, I'm going to tell you about what's coming up immediately. A.J. Lee grew up in a musical family out in the country in Northern California with horses and chickens and the whole thing. She is the youngest of five kids. She got a lot of encouragement to sing from her mom, who's also a singer. And apparently she was lifted up to the microphone to sing starting when she was about four, which I'm sure was really cute, but apparently was also good. So that was where it all started. Many of you have heard of Molly Tuttle, great guitar player, songwriter, and singer, who's been on E-Town before. Molly's dad, Jack Tuttle, was a busy and beloved music teacher. He helped zillions of kids in the Bay Area get better, hone their skills, particularly on all the bluegrass instruments, obviously including his own kids. He had a family band called the Tuttles. That included Molly and her two brothers, Sullivan and Michael. And then they added a singer who was not his kid. So a family band, but then out comes, here comes this other girl, and it was because she's such a great singer. The Tuttles became the Tuttles with A.J. Lee. They put out their first record together when she was 12. She's now 25. She plays the mandolin. She's been voted best female vocalist by the Northern California Bluegrass Society 7 times. Her latest record is called I'll Come Back. She's got a killer band. Please welcome to E-Town for their first visit, A.J. Lee and Blue Summit.
1: Well, it's a pleasure for us to be here. I'm excited to play some tunes. We're gonna start with a song that I finished writing recently. This is called Hillside.

0: Thank you. Well, over here playing one of the guitars, we've got Sully Tuttle. And he is going to sing you one now.
1: This is one, more of a jazzy swing kind of song I learned from Bob Wills. It's called Who Walks In When I Walk Out.
2: Walks in when I walk out.

0: AJ Lee, welcome to E Town. So good to hear you and your band. The kids can pick. You guys have been doing this for a while. It's awesome.
1: Yep, been doing it for many, many years.
0: It's interesting because your band is so versatile and so talented. You could go in almost any kind of direction. Mm. I guess it means that whatever you come up with is going to work for your band.
1: Oh, in theory.
0: Yeah.
1: It's not always the case. You know, I'll write something maybe a little bit out of the box and I'll bring it up and we'll all be like, nah, we can't do that. And then I'll recycle it maybe like 2 or 3 years later, be like, let's try this again and we'll give it another shot, and somehow we like twist it and turn it into a way where somehow it always ends up working out.
0: Yeah. What are some of the things that make it not feel like it can work in your band?
1: Well, I'll give an example. We're doing a song that I wrote called Sick on a Plane now.
0: Oh, there you go.
1: That I wrote several years ago.
0: Yeah.
1: It's this goofy, silly experience.
0: Yeah. It's a youthful song.
1: Yeah, it's very youthful, very kind of almost metal-y kind of sound. So, yeah, that's one of those I really had to do some convincing.
0: Yeah, I could see that. Yeah, if you go to sort of all the way to thrash metal, you might actually like not, they might not go with it.
1: Yeah, you can try to do every genre, but it doesn't always mean you should.
0: I know you weren't sick on a plane recently, but I will just mention that you had a hellacious trip out here to Colorado because your flight from Boston was canceled.
1: Mm-hmm.
0: You had to, what, rent a car?
1: Yeah, well, so our flight was supposed to be, I think, at 6:30 p.m. And, you know, we got to the airport around, like, 4. And then 11 o'clock comes around and they're like, it's canceled. There was no other flights out of Boston or anywhere except for one in Philly. So we're like, how are we going to get there? We rented 2 vehicles, and we drove 5.5 hours to Philly to catch an 8 a.m. flight and got to Denver at 10:50 and then played a show at 5.
0: Well, the touring is made for the young. That's a good thing. I don't know if you remember this, but I saw you play probably 10 or 12 years ago, so probably when you were about 12, I guess, playing with the Tuttles at a festival in Oakland. And I was just really impressed with the whole scene. And you knew those kids. Mm. And so to be invited to join a family band must have been kind of a surprise and an honor.
1: Oh, it was definitely an honor. I grew up with most of them. Sully and I, we became friends, I think, around 7 or 8. He's about 2 years older than me. So we grew up playing music. So my concept
0: of
1: like...
0: He's in your band now.
1: Yeah. And my concept of like who's who and like who's cool and who's not didn't really faze me at 7 years old, but I realized, you know, after playing music with the Tuttles for so long, I was definitely in the presence of some cool people from a really young age.
0: Yeah.
1: So it's always been a pleasure playing with them.
0: And also being in Northern California, I think you're also exposed to other songwriters and people like Kate Wolf and Lori Lewis and other women who are writing songs and playing. And I wonder if that was an inspiration or a connection that you made when you were coming up.
1: My biggest influence actually has been my mom, and especially in my songwriting. And I don't know how much she likes when I say this, but I think she's definitely my worst critic. So every time I've had a song, I'm like, Mom, what do you think of this? You know, I'm just like, oh, I just want her to say she likes it. She's always like, you know, that's really good, but this line here, you could say something else. And to this day, I've always appreciated how much feedback that my mom would give me, and not just support. She always supported me, but she always wanted to help improve, you know, what I wanted to do so I could be great in anything that I wanted to do was their view.
0: The tough love worked.
1: It sure did.
0: Yeah. And am I right that your grandfather was like a stride piano player in the sort of Fats Waller tradition?
1: Yeah. Where'd you find all this information?
0: Hey, listen, I do a little sleuthing around. There's this thing called the internet that you kids probably know about.
1: There's a lot of stuff on the internet, though.
0: Yeah. I read another thing during my deep dive into your data. I just read, you said a funny quote that stuck with me, and I'm not going to get it exactly right, but you basically said something like, I don't want to become another Taylor Swift and just write songs about breakups. And, you know, I would say, some might argue Taylor Swift is kind of crushing it.
1: She everyone's got their thing. If you're good at writing breakup songs, you're good at that. But I think I kind of know where you're coming from. I think I just, I like being a little bit different, playing the mandolin and, you know, not just being a woman who sings about their, you know, relationships and strums the guitar and whatnot. Yeah. But that being said, Taylor Swift is crushing it.
0: Yeah. Well, also, you came up in bluegrass, and that's a lot of happy songs about murder and death. So it's like, you know.
1: Exactly.
0: Yeah.
1: Yeah.
0: You can handle that stuff, too.
1: Yeah, I was birthed into a path already.
0: Yeah. Well, listen, I'm so glad you got a chance to stop by. We're anxious to hear some more music. Thanks for coming to E-Town.
1: Oh, thanks for having us.
0: Yeah. Welcome back, if you would. A.J. Lee from Blue Summit.
1: We're going to do one more song here for you. And again, this is just an honor for us to be here. We've always heard a lot of great things about E-Town, and we're happy to be part of it. This is called Faithful.

0: Thank you.
1: AJ Lee and Blue Summit. Got Jan Karat on the fiddle, Forrest Morowitz on the bass, Sullivan Tuttle on guitar, Scott Gates on guitar and vocals, and AJ Lee on mandolin. The record's called I'll Come Back. AJ Lee and Blue Summit.
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0: I'm Nick Forster. You are listening to E-Town. I want to say hello to some listeners who are hearing E-Town on stations like KDRT in Davis, California, on WEOS in Geneva, New York, and on KSRQ in Thief River Falls, Minnesota. As always, if you'd like more information about any of our guests this week, lots of information is online. 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Subscribe if you want to stay up to date. Pete Rowens is coming back. Come on out, Pete. One of the beauties of getting older, there's some kind of collected wisdom that comes from all the experiences. And you've often, in my experience, not just thinking about the practical side, but thinking about the spiritual side of music and the connection that music can make to other cultures. You've played a lot of music in other countries to people who don't speak English, but you connect. The song gets through.
1: Well, I once played for the Italian Communist Party in a big festival, and they gave me a flag and an apron with the stars, you know, the whole. I learned from playing those kinds of places, I didn't speak the language at all, the Italian, you know, but I could emote and relate to them on the emotional level somehow, and it just made me a better singer, and it made me feel sort of a universality of music. And then, you know, this whole idea of enchantment and incantation, enchantment, mm-hmm. these are words that have a meaning, you know, and the mystery of the nine muses and how in ancient cultures, you know, very dedicated to the musical ideas. Well, I think the ideas maybe came from the invocation of the spiritual world, and some of that interested me, and it just led me to work with people from other cultures, especially when I ended up in Texas.
0: There's another culture for you.
1: Yeah. Well, it was very different in those days. San Antonio hadn't been gentrified.
0: Yeah.
1: And it was all wooden buildings everywhere, botanicas. There was no air conditioning, so people were hanging out outside on their steps of their porches, and there was a lot of communication. And the first band I saw was the accordion, trumpet, and snare drum. And I thought, well, yeah, that's bluegrass of another kind, you know. Bill Monroe used to tell me, he said, Pete, don't go too far out on that limb. There are enough flowers out there already. But he did say things that were really... you know, sing it clean, sing it true. No matter what culture I would find myself in, if I follow the basic rule of sing it pure, you know, and
0: by that you mean like getting into the deepest part of the song.
1: Yeah, kind of. It's a breath, breathing. Yeah.
0: Let the song kind of take over inside you.
1: Yeah,
0: Pete, I appreciate you sharing that because I think it is it's a spiritual practice. Cultures around the world rely on music and rhythm to connect and to bond to each other.
1: And also, you know, at that time, there was, in the Native American movement, there was an openness to sit in the wiki-ups and the sweat lodges and even the peyote lodges, which are, you know, still going today, the Native American church. And it all involves music. It all involves invoking the spirit. And that's always just been my calling. And you sit there with the hot rocks and the sizzling and you're sweating and somebody is singing a beautiful song to all of creation. You know, it just affects you. And it made me realize that it's just much more than the very narrow focus of the music world trapped in the music business. And I have to say, E-Town has really opened the doors for so much of... the expansion of the music and the spirit, don't you think?
0: Sp- speaking of being free and inspired and overcome with the moment, Pete's got a song.
1: All right, man. We're gonna pick. Yeah.

0: That's Pete Rowan.
1: Thank you so much.
0: Along with E-Tones, Christian and Adam.
1: Thank you,
0: Eric,
1: thank you.
0: Alan. We're going to do one more song for you right now. We got together right before the show started, and we found a nice song that's actually an old Tom Paxton tune that meets us all right in the middle. I want to thank all our guests for being on the show. Of course, thanks to AJ Lee and Blue Summit. Thanks to the E-Tones and Helen Forster. Thanks to Pete Rowan. Thanks to all of our volunteers and our crew, engineers, all the folks who work hard to make these shows happen. I'm Nick Forster. Hope you can be with us next week right here in E-Town.

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1: Did you know that Colorado is home to nearly 30 species of ticks, many capable of transmitting germs that cause illness like Lyme disease? 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

0: Jimmy Lou Harris.
1: Hi, folks. This is Sam Bush.
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5: Boy, we've got something really special on today's broadcast. 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A lot of it is based on water. And here's one of those classic examples of an old folk song based around the Mississippi River. In the

0: sitting on top of the world. Yeah, she's gone, but I do not worry, 'cause I'm sitting on top of the world.
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0: And welcome, everybody, to the beautiful and historic Scottish Rite Concert Hall here in our hometown of Lexington, Kentucky. We're broadcasting all over the world, from Australia to Ireland, New Zealand to New York, Yuma, Arizona, to the Yukon, across Canada. We're celebrating this amazing world of front porch music, folk and blues and bluegrass, country, Celtic, jazz, everything that you can imagine, because we love it all. Music is like this delightful musical rainbow, and it is always celebrated here on the Wood Songs broadcast. You don't have to be famous to be on Wood Songs. You just have to be very, very good. And we are doing something really unique. We've got one band for the entire broadcast, but we're celebrating something really special. And I want to start it off with a piece of history, because music and the military

and soldiers and war and fighting and calming down is all wrapped up together through history. Through history, from back in the Greeks and the Romans, everything, music was always a very, very important part to all of that. In World War II, something really unique happened. They decided that a certain German-owned company in New York had to stop making their music instruments. They wanted them to make coffins instead. And after a few months, they said, that's not a cool thing to do. And so they let them start making their music instruments again, but in a certain way. They made something called a victory piano. And what they would do with it during World War II is they would load these special-made pianos into airplanes, and they would fly over the battlefields of Europe and Asia and parachute down hundreds and hundreds and hundreds, over 2,500 of these pianos, so that the soldiers in the battlefield would have something to play on, something to perform on, something that was musical and artistic, and something that would soothe them and make them feel better. Music was viewed that important. And we want to congratulate the Steinway Company and those great pianos that they did back then. And that's what we're celebrating tonight. Tonight we have a special guest, the Navy Band Great Lakes Jazz Combo, for the entire hour. We're going to talk to them about the music of the Navy and how important it is, and they're going to introduce themselves with a great song called After You're Gone. It is the Navy Band Great Lakes Jazz Combo on the Wood Songs, Old Time Radio Hour.

0: Great song made popular by Benny Goodman, among others. It is the Navy Band Great Lakes Jazz Combo. Some props to musician third class Enrique Chavez Herrera on drums, Buddy Rich Jr. pounding those skins. Let's also say hi to chief musician Colin Greggs. How you doing, Colin?
1: Hey, doing great.
0: So let's talk about the formation of musicians in the Navy. How does this happen? I mean, do people enlist to become a sax player?
1: So sax players enlist to become Navy musicians.
0: Is that how that works?
1: Yeah.
0: So what is the process to put, how do they put a band together? Because there's several. It's not
1: yes.
0: just you guys. There's several that, and they travel around.
1: Yes, right? There's 9 bands throughout the world, from Japan to Naples, Italy. And so we've been having these bands staffed for years now, and we just kind of have openings available for specific instruments. And we put the word out, people come and audition, and if they meet the criteria for what we're looking for, we accept them, and they talk to a recruiter at that point. They go through basic training, naval basic training.
0: Basic training for a musician.
1: For being a U.S. Navy sailor.
0: Navy, right.
1: Yep. So same as everybody else.
0: Right.
1: And then they go to training for being a Navy musician at Little Creek, Virginia.
0: And so here you are with a guitar. When did you start playing the guitar?
1: About when I was 12 or 13.
0: So yep. You brought that skill with you. And,
1: yes.
0: And is it what we're hearing tonight is a decidedly jazz sound, which is really, that's kind of cool. You don't get to hear that very much. Like, you know, it's fun. You're about to play your rendition of a very famous song that was started in 1907, right? It's a very, very old song. Gene Kelly and Frank Sinatra used it in a movie, right? It was
1: right.
0: part of a major motion picture that became very, very popular. And this is sort of the theme song of the Navy. Is that fair to say?
1: Yes, it is our service song.
0: It's your service song.
1: It's the Navy song.
0: And when we say anchors away, it's not away, A-W-A-Y. It's
1: right.
0: a different away, right?
1: Right, it's
0: so
1: anchors
0: explain,
1: up.
0: Yeah, anchors, that means the anchor's we're, up on the ship.
1: We're getting underway is what we say. That means the ship's going out.
0: Right, and the common idea is that it's the other away,
1: right.
0: but it's not. It's their main theme song. It's called Anchors Away. It is the Navy Band Great Lakes Jazz Combo on the Wood Songs. Old time. Yeah.

0: It's the Navy theme song, Anchors Away, and it is the Navy Band Great Lakes Jazz Combo. And again, musician third class, Enrique Chavez Herrera, killing it on the drums, doing his thing. He's like evidently the sex symbol of the combo here, because he's like just rocking it. All the girls are swooning. Let's say hi to musician third class, Desul Kim, the unit leader, playing bass. Another one. So the songs selected for the jazz combo, how does that happen?
1: For this particular show, I try to put tunes from the public domain tunes, mm-hmm. obviously. And then I just put the tunes that fit for the event, and then ask people that our members can play, like, comfortable. Yeah.
0: Do you rehearse a lot? I mean, I can tell the drummer does, but does the...
1: Yeah, actually, we regularly rehearse, but sometimes we have to pull the tunes that we have not played before. Mm-hmm. But these musicians are incredible. They just can play.
0: Yeah, they are excellent. Yeah. They certainly are. I can't help but notice there's no banjos on the show at all. But you're a stunning bass player, sort of the Victor Wooten of the Navy Band, right? When did you start playing bass?
1: I started playing bass like when I was in high school, which is like 20 something years ago. Yeah, and that's how I started playing rock.
0: Was it the bass that you started with, or was it another instrument? Then you moved to the bass.
1: Oh yeah, I moved to the bass. I started with a classical piano.
0: Oh really?
1: Like other Asian kids. I started playing piano.
0: For the radio audience, you have an Asian background.
1: Yeah. Right? Yes. Of course.
0: You don't sound Kentucky at all.
1: Right. Yeah. So I started learning piano when I was in 4 year old.
0: Uh huh.
1: Yeah.
0: And how many shows a year does the jazz combo in the Navy perform? How many concerts a year would you be out there?
1: For us, yeah.
2: It varies from band to band. Typically, we're used as a setting a vibe for when dignitaries visit. Mm-hmm. And that's kind of how that's our main service. But we do things like this whenever they come along.
0: Well, we're glad that you came along for Wood Songs, because this is really fun. Here's a song made popular by Fats Waller back in the day. This tune is called Honeysuckle Rose. It is the Navy Band Great Lakes Jazz Combo on the Wood Songs Old Time Radio Hour.

0: tune called Honeysuckle Rose, the Navy Band Great Lakes Jazz Combo, and you can't talk about jazz without talking about the sax player, so let's introduce musician second class Eric Vasquez on saxophone. So I'm going to go back in history a little bit. A Navy man named John Philip Sousa said, jazz will endure as long as people hear it through their feet instead of their brains.
1: Never truer words.
0: tell me about the jazz influence and the reaction of the soldiers and everybody else that you perform it to.
1: Yeah, absolutely. So at least within the Navy music program, you know, we used to be fully staffed with our big bands back in like the World War II era. So, you know, we would have, you know, fully staffed big bands out on carriers, and, you know, the primary mission was moral and support of the troops. And what better music to get people out on their feet dancing than, you know, big band jazz, Count Basie, Duke Ellington, all the big greats, Glenn Miller, you know, Woody Herman. You know, you can't beat all that beautiful swing music of that era.
0: So. Well, I agree with that. And it's nice to hear you guys play it so well.
1: Thank you.
0: So how long have you been playing the saxophone?
1: Oh, man, I've been playing it for almost about 13 years.
0: Is it a hard instrument to learn?
1: It's actually one of the easier instruments
0: really?
1: To learn, but hardest to master.
0: Oh.
1: That's what I tell myself.
0: Well, I think you played very well. So
1: thank you
0: nice
1: so much.
0: To have, nice to hear you. There's so many famous quotes of the Navy men, like John Paul Jones. He's the one who said, I have not yet begun to fight. Famous quote, Navy man. Oliver Hazard Perry, he's the one who said, we have met the enemy and they are ours, a Navy man. Admiral David Glasgow Farragut, he's the one who said, damn the torpedoes, full speed ahead,
1: that's
0: right?
1: Correct.
0: All these famous quotes that we hear, a lot of them are Navy men. So this is a tradition that you're musically carrying on.
1: Absolutely, yes, sir.
0: And it must be a honorable thing to see the reaction of the music to the audiences that you're playing to.
1: Absolutely.
0: Well, we're going to dip into some Latino styles now. This is going to be a lot of fun. And this is a Latino flavored song. It's called Exactly Like You. It is the Navy Band Great Lakes Jazz Combo on the Wood Songs Old Time Radio Hour.

0: Praise the Lord and pass the ammunition. Lieutenant Howell Maurice Forgy during the Japanese attack on Pearl Harbor, December 7th, 1941. Just another one of the famous quotes by Navy men through the years. We are celebrating this music with an amazing band, the Navy Band Great Lakes Jazz Combo, for the entire hour. They got an amazing project called 50 for 250, and there's a reason we're going to talk about that. We'll be back with them and this week's amazing Woodsongs Kid right after this.
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2: There's a good friend, Victor Wooten from Baylor Fleck and the Flecktones. 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WHYR in Baton Rouge, Louisiana. We just want to say hi to all the folks tuning in. We're also broadcasting a worldwide on American Forces Radio Network, which puts this show on the radio, two different channels in 177 nations, from South Korea to Kuwait, plus every single military base in the world, every U.S. naval ship in the world, every Coast Guard vessel sailing in North America. And especially for this broadcast, we want to say hello to all the men and women out there that are tuning in. We appreciate you. And the fans that get to tune in and get a little taste of American music. We celebrated really all over the world. Last week we had a wonderful broadcast with a band from Ukraine of everything. So I mean, why not? We're on public television coast to coast, the RFD television network. We're also in schools. If you're a teacher or a homeschool parent, you go to the Wit Songs website, click on the classroom page, and there's an array of these amazing shows with lesson plans for you and your students. You can introduce them to this amazing world of front porch music, and that's why this time, every show, we invite a youngster from somewhere in America to come on. They get to sing one song in the presence of amazing musicians. In this case, it's the Navy Band Great Lakes Jazz Combo. And we have 13-year-old Sabrina Patel from Burlington, North Carolina. So let's say hi to Sabrina. How you doing? So you are a fiddle player. When did you start playing the fiddle?
3: I started playing fiddle just before I turned 4 years old, and I found it from when I used to watch a show called Little Einsteins, and there was a boy named Quincy who played the violin, and I've been playing ever since.
2: Now, you have a specific goal with your violin. You want to do something really, really special, right? And what is your goal? What are you trying to do?
3: I am trying to play the national anthem in all 50 states.
2: And how many states have you achieved so far?
3: 41.
2: 41 out of 50. So you're the pride of Burlington, South Carolina, I guess. That's a big deal and you're just 13 years old. So that must be, you play it where, like in schools and ballparks, and where do you play it?
3: I play at a lot of sporting events. Recently, this Saturday actually, I just played at the Omaha Supernovas, which is a professional volleyball team, and that was my 41st state.
2: Well, okay. You're very happy about that, I can tell. So you are going to get ready to perform. Now, you're a fiddle champion. You've won all kinds of awards with your fiddling. And you're going to play. Now, you realize by playing this song on Wood Songs, you automatically are playing to all 50 states. Right? So I don't want to wreck your future goals, but... So let's go ahead and hear you. She's a 13 years old, Sabrina Patel. She's going to play the national anthem, and it is the Wood Songs Kid.

13 years old from Burlington, North Carolina. This week's Wood Songs Kids, Sabrina Patel, and she's playing that song hopefully in all 50 states. If you want to invite her, all you have to do is go to the Wood Songs website, click on the archive page. This is show number 1169. We can tell you how you can get in touch with Sabrina's parents, and as well as the Navy Band Great Lakes Jazz Combo. We're going to talk to them here in a second. They're going to go from something as amazing as that to the Indianapolis 500. This is a song that was made famous by Louis Armstrong. It's played at the races just about every single year. It's called Back Home Again in Indiana. Started in 1917, but it's the Navy Band Great Lakes Jazz Combo on the Wood Songs Old Time Radio Hour.

0: Okay. Let's give it up again for musician third class Enrique Chavez Herrera on the drums. Ringo 2.0 over there. He's doing a great job. We're just slamming it, just kicking it. I mean, you're just, this high octane jazz is what you're doing here. I mean, this is just, and we've also got chief musician Colin Greggs playing great electric guitar. Musician second class Eric Vasquez on sax. And musician third class Kasui Kim, the unit leader, playing. He's playing three chords, but 1,000 notes.
1: Right. So, that's correct.
0: That's a lot. So now here you're part of your repertoire is amazing. But we're going to talk about the music, and I want the audience to. I'm sure a lot of them have noticed that there's a lot of things we are not talking about. And that's an important thing, because we are focused on the music, the art, the musicianship, and what it means. So things like the Navy Jazz Combo. This is not a political outreach. It is a musical one. Correct. Let's talk to Eric on that. So the musical outreach is a entertaining yet calming thing, especially when times are hard.
2: Absolutely. Yeah, I was stationed overseas in Japan for my first band, and probably one of the most rewarding experiences I ever got to do was to go to orphanages in the Philippines and get to play for, you know, these kids who, you know, never seen a uniformed sailor before. You know, they don't know why we're there, you know, but we're there to bring the joy of music and diplomacy into, you know, just, I'm there to play saxophone to a kid with no family, you know, and that for me brought a tear to my eye. You know, I had a kid come up and grab my uniform and ask me, why are you here? And I was like, I'm here to play music for you, to make you smile, you know? And that, for me, that's one of the most moving parts about this job. I think we all can agree, you know, that's why we love to, you know, to play music for the Navy.
0: And the various Navy bands, in your case, it's not like you don't record albums and put them out and sell them, right?
2: No, we do not.
0: This is live on the stage music.
2: Correct.
0: That kind of the way it was for years and years, right?
2: Absolutely.
0: Before they figured out how to put a little hole in a piece of plastic and sell it.
2: Right.
0: I'm going to go back to another Navy man. We talked about him earlier, John Philip Sousa. And during World War I, he was speaking about things like albums and records and CDs. He said something interesting that I thought I'd bring it up because it's a Navy guy. And he said, these talking machines are going to ruin the artistic development of music in this country. When I was a boy, every front porch in the summer evenings, you could find young people together singing. And today you hear these confounding machines going on and on night and day. So even back then in World War I, he could tell things were changing.
2: Right.
0: And you guys are sticking to the tradition.
2: Absolutely. Always.
0: Well, let's go back into your music. This is a fun song. This is one that was made famous by Nat King Cole, Count Basie, Bing Crosby, even Willie Nelson. Is called Sunny Side of the Street on the Wood Songs. Full-time radio.

0: Good old song. Navy Band Great Lakes Jazz Combo, and boy, we got a special treat. They're going to introduce their singer now. And so let's say hi to musician third class Bobby Noboa.
1: Hello.
0: How you doing, Bobby? So we've enjoyed the jazz elements of the Navy Band through this whole thing, but now you are their vocalist, and so this is going to be a lot of fun. And how long have you been a member of this particular group?
1: In this particular group, we all get started in the beginning of the year, so this is our actual one of our first events altogether.
0: Well, it's nice to have your initial run with us.
1: It's really our pleasure.
0: You're gonna do a song again. What I like about this ensemble is the way you reach back into the American library of great music, and this is a tune that Louis Armstrong, Frank Sinatra, Tony Bennett, and so you are fitting in some pretty big shoes here. So hopefully you can sing as well as the bass player plays his five-string. This is a tune called Body and Soul. It's the Navy Band Great Lakes Jazz Combo on the Woodsongs, Old Time Radio.

Bobby Nouveau is singing lead with the Navy Band Great Lakes Jazz Combo, and we're going to get into a song that you're also going to be singing the lead on. This is an interesting tune because it was written by a couple of folks in a church in New Jersey a long, long time ago, and these two people never met each other. One wrote the lyrics, one wrote the melody, and this has become an incredibly popular song, and it's performed a lot by the Navy. And I want to introduce it with a quote by a fella that joined the Navy in 1941. And 20 years later, he's standing on board of the USS Kitty Hawk, and he said, "Control of the sea means security. It means peace. It means victory." Who said that? He was the skipper of a PT boat called the PT-109. President John F. Kennedy said that, and it showed how important the Navy's role in things. And so your voice is sort of carrying on that tradition. So again, this is a tune that was written by two folks that never met each other in a church in New Jersey. It's called America the Beautiful. It's the Navy Band Great Lakes Jazz Combo on the Wood Songs, Old Time Radio.

0: making Ray Charles proud. Wasn't it great having the Navy Band Great Lakes Jazz Combo on our WoodSongs broadcast? This week's WoodSongs kid, 13-year-old Sabrina Patel from Burlington, North Carolina, playing her fiddle. Just wonderful. Let's give them all props. Musician third class Enrique Chavez Herrera on drums or rock and roller. Chief musician Colin Greggs on electric guitar. Musician second class Eric Vasquez on sax. Musician third class Bobby Navoa playing singing vocals. And then musician third class Dasui Kim, the unit leader, playing five-string bass. When you think of ships, you think of the ocean, you think of the waves, you can also think of storms, and you can also think of the things that they have to go through on these massive battleships. And there's hardships in everything. It's not just being in the military. It's not just war. And you notice we didn't talk about any of that stuff. Tonight's broadcast was about the music, and it was about the art. But what they've done carries over into your life. It carries over into your living room couch. It carries over into your front porch. And long, long time ago, Vincent van Gogh was looking at his life, and he was looking at the troubles he was facing. He was looking at the battles that he was undergoing all the time, and he said, "There is peace, even in the storm." Vincent van Gogh knew what he was talking about, and I think that this amazing Navy Band Great Lakes Jazz Combo knows what they're talking about, too. My name is Michael Jonathan. I'm a folk singer. I'm a song farmer, and we'll see you next week on the Woods.
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2: 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Michael's opening song was Sitting on Top of the World, featuring Sharon O'Longflute. Our chief engineer, Sharon Barr. Our TV director is Maria Clarish. Technical assistants are Brian Clousing, Eric Anderson, Dan Field, and Gavin Clark. The WoodSongs crew member of the week is Larry Newsel. And our WoodSongs partners of the week are Jim and Tammy Schott. 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For Michael Jonathan and the entire WoodSongs crew, this is Dorothy Edwards. We hope you'll join us again next week for the WoodSongs Old Time.

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2: 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Platforms like Spotify now claim over 100 million titles on their site, with estimates as high as 150 million that YouTube claims. And if you want to go really nuts, the largest music streaming site in the world is SoundCloud, which hosts an official claim of over

Jesus Christ, Taxi Driver, and Wilderness. Starting it all off with a nod to the first couple of years of the new millennium, Acoustic Junction and The Samples, both formed in Boulder by New England transplants in the 80s. One from each of them to start off the show. Welcome to the Colorado Playlist.

That band's now put out over 20 albums through its four-decade-long run here in Colorado. Those are the samples on the Colorado playlist off of their 2001 album, Return to Earth, with Radio Song. Oh Me Oh My from Acoustic Junction, in front of them from their Strange Days album. Alicia Kraft is one of Northern Colorado's most prolific musicians. As the leader of her band, The Patty Fiasco, along with the various side projects and solo releases she's put out over the years, this is her latest with Veronica Mays, one called Learn That Groove.

0: Cause I was watching you when you were learning that groove. When you were learning that groove. Back when you were learning that.
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1: That was money.
2: They're heading home to Colorado coming up July 11th when they hit Longmont. July 16th, they'll be in Golden, and on July 22nd, they'll be in Granby. Those are the Sweet Lilies on the Colorado playlist with Words. Dava Yoder in the set with one from last year called Stories. The July 4th weekend is just around the corner. I hope you're ready for that and some live outdoor festival music. Local folk in Alma are hosting the South Park Bluegrass Festival July 3rd and 4th. And it's the annual Cherry Days in Peonia that weekend also. Way out on the Eastern Plains in Fort Morgan, the Bobstock Festival takes over the weekend of July 10th and 11th. And the grand weekend of the month takes place July 24th through the 26th, when both the Underground Music Showcase and Blucifer's First Rodeo invade downtown Denver with over 400 acts. 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I mentioned at the top how much music is being released and how much there is online. 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I've put together over 30 playlists of music on Spotify, including the best of several of the top acts in our state's musical history. 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On the way, something from the new Diane Reeves album, and I'll reshare one from the latest by Jesus Christ Taxi Driver on the Colorado playlist.

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I'm Chris Kay. 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

Fierce Bad Rabbit from the Colorado Playlist Archive Files from 2010, Chasing After Things off of their Spools of Thread release. That band made a few waves when they were around. They got a licensing deal with a national agency and an NPR music nod as a top 100 artist to see. Dango Rose in there from Elephant Revival with a solo track called Singularity, and Jesus Christ Taxi Driver got it all going back at the top of that set. Here's the Lumineers, Big Show, Big Shot on the Colorado Playlist.

That's the first thing that band's put out now in a couple of years. That's Wilderness on the Colorado playlist with Kiss the Weeds. They'll be out on tour in support of Michigander coming up later this year. That's a cut you can find in Colorado 2026. 100 songs from 100 artists and bands in our state that includes many songs you probably won't hear on the show. Every week it changes a little. 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I've also recently started to curate live performance videos culled from the show every week to go along with some studio videos. Last week, 11 videos with live performance videos from Zoe Berman, The String Cheese Incident, Tennis, The Dirty Turkeys, Slim Cessna's Auto Club, Yonder Mountain String Band, and The Stillhouse Junkies. 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The show is on 12 stations like this around the state. So if you're out traveling and you want to find out where the show might be, look over at the website. 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

And welcome back. When I started the Colorado Playlist 20 years ago, it was with the intention to not only share the music of our state at the local level with you, but also to play them next to the Hall of Famers, award winners, and superstars from our state's musical history. Diane Reeves sits at the head of the class with 5 Grammy Awards from her new album, Star Child, that features Billy Childs on this one. 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

what you see. Giant Walking Robots, 2MX2, and Diane Reeves rounding out the final set this hour here on the Colorado Playlist. What you see from Giant Walking Robots, a band that's got connections to the Eastern Seaboard and to other Colorado bands like Dubskin. 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Ellen Rucker is a jazz great who never left Colorado. She's in the Colorado Music Hall of Fame. The acclaimed pianist and jazz vocalist began recording in the mid to late 80s. From her 1998 self-titled album, this one is called Blues for Big Scotia. Thanks for listening.

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4: Don't look now, but there's a party about to explode all over Colorado as we celebrate the nation's 250th anniversary and Colorado's 150th birthday. 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Hi, and welcome to the Colorado Playlist. I'm Chris Kay with new music for you this hour out of Fort Collins and out of Colorado Springs. Something new from Carrie Morin and from Chantel Ducart coming up. 1976. Wow, that was 50 years ago. It was a tremendous year in Colorado music.

Colorado Music Hall of Famer Tommy Bolin on the Colorado playlist with the only album of his that went gold, and that one posthumously, as he passed away 3 months after Private Eyes was released in 1976. Busted Out for Rosie with Gerard's one-and-done single, Hello Operator. Kerry Morin can be called a local music legend in Fort Collins. The singer-songwriter, acoustic award-winning blues artist, and band leader has been part of the scene there since the early 80s. Most recently, he traveled to Anguilla in the British West Indies to record his new album, this one called It Matters to You Now.

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Be on the lookout for a new album from that Colorado Springs artist as he recently just got signed to A.J. Fullerton's Get Your Records. Joe Johnson on the Colorado playlist with Interstate Lovesick Song from his album Morgantown that's now about 8 years old. He'll hit the road coming up in September with shows across southeastern United States before hitting Colorado later in October. Kerry Morin's newest in front of Joe, he will be a little closer to home in the coming weeks as he visits Fairplay on July 3rd, Green Mountain Falls on July 4th, and Carbondale on July 17th. So now that we are very much officially into the heat of the summer, it's festival time with the South Park Bluegrass Festival taking place the July 4th weekend, July 3rd and 4th, and the annual Cherry Days in Paonia that weekend also. Fort Morgan hosts the Bobstock Festival a week later, July 10 and 11, and I will be back hosting the 18th annual Decono Music and Spirits Festival on August 1st, when I'll be joined by a bunch of Colorado bands, including Ryan Chris and the Rough Cuts, and Colorado distilleries competing in the Spirits Tasting and Competition event. Find links to all of those on the Concert Series and Festivals page at ColoradoPlaylist.com. Still to come, a new cut from Colorado Springs' Chantel Ducart, and I'll revisit some Jaguar Stevens next on the Colorado Playlist.

Hey, thanks for tuning in for this episode of the Colorado Playlist. I'm Chris Kay. Coming up later this year, I'll put out the annual Colorado Playlist fan and listener poll, and you get to help. 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Jaguar Stevens is a keeper, according to you, with this one from them called Persephone on the Colorado Playlist.

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Jaguar Stevens leading the way. That set here on the Colorado playlist that also featured one from Mary Lynn Gillespie and her interpretation of the King Crimson classic, Mate Kudasai. I also seem to have developed an unintended theme this hour, repping another project out of Colorado Springs, the first family of hip-hop here in Colorado, out of the Springs, the Reminders with Dust and Bones. Gracie Vesey, on the other hand, comes to us from Telluride with her latest on the show called One.

Some reggae out of Southwest Colorado, Telluride, where the annual Telluride Bluegrass Festival just happened. That's Gracie Basie on the Colorado playlist with one. Speaking of the Colorado, of the Telluride Bluegrass Fest, Colorado's got a winner in the annual Telluride Bluegrass Troubadour Contest. Taylor Sims won this year's event. Taylor's been around the scene for a long time now. He was an original member of the Spring Creek Bluegrass Band that won the band competitions at both Telluride and Rocky Grass festivals back in 07. He's also one half of Bonnie and Taylor Sims and Everybody Loves an Outlaw. And now also out with his own project, looks like they're hitting the Mishawaka Amphitheater outside of Fort Collins this August. Live music is what sustains our scene. You know, a lot of artists and bands don't record. They don't have anything to share with us. Some are just beginning their journeys, and some have long pedigrees in our state, but have just not released anything ever. Or maybe they've just released, like, maybe something way back in the past. Now, of course, it isn't possible to see everyone who takes a stage. But do check out the two lists with over 500 places to experience music in Colorado at coloradoplaylist.com. And check out the weekly live on stage and in the studio live videos in the Monday morning music meeting every week to go along with the studio produced videos from the show. Chantel Ducart is a jazz pianist and singer-songwriter and a jazz DJ on the air at Jazz 93.5 in Colorado Springs. Something from her next on the Colorado Playlist.

Here's something pretty interesting. We're seeing a bit of an explosion in jazz releases this year from Colorado. There are at least a dozen jazz and jazz-inspired albums right now from this year from some of Colorado's top players, and including multi-Grammy winner Diane Reeves. Chantel Ducart was born in Denver, raised in Alaska, and reportedly has recently scored a composition for a horror production at an indigenous theater. She's also a jazz DJ in Colorado Springs. From Chantel Ducart and the Dukes of Art, this is Show Me What Love Is on the Colorado Playlist.

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two of the top Americana and country acts out traversing the state and the country right now. Aubrey Dale out of Fort Collins off of her new album Fireweed, and Durango's Stillhouse Junkies in there with Moonrise Over Ridgeway, Till the Cows Come Home from Aubrey, who will hit Wyoming later in July and then Fort Collins at the University Center for the Arts on August 3rd and 5th. If you want to catch the Stillhouse Junkies, they'll be in Granby on July 11th with dates in Dolores, Carbondale, and Boulder coming up in August. Thank you for tuning in for this week's episode of the show. I'm Chris Kay. The Colorado Playlist is a presentation of Rocky Mountain Music Network. 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I'll leave you with something from the Eric Lilly Trio from their album Swing Set that came out last year. This is Scrapple from the Pineapple. Thanks for listening. And have a great week.

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1: The Grateful Dead Hour on KHEN is brought to you by Mike Went and Sandy Beach. Mike and Sandy are longtime Deadheads and supporters of the Salida music scene. Sandy's novel, The Memory Chasers, is a Grateful Dead-tinged sci-fi adventure set here in Chaffee County. More information or a signed copy available by contacting Sandy Beach at sandy@thememorychasers.com. Did you know that tick bites are a year-round concern for Coloradans? Ticks feed on multiple hosts during their lifetime, including infected animals. A single tick can carry and transmit multiple pathogens in just one bite. According to the CDC, 95% of all reported vector-borne diseases in humans are spread by ticks, nearly 20 times more cases than those caused by mosquitoes and other insects combined. Learn how to protect yourself, your loved ones, and your pets at coloradoticks.org.

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And from the Lincoln Center in Fort Collins, Colorado, announcing Don Was and the Pan Detroit Ensemble on August 8th at the Gardens in Spring Creek, performing a deep dive tribute into the Grateful Dead's Blues for Allah and more. 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That's Don Was and the Pan Detroit Ensemble in Fort Collins on August 8th.

0: It's the Grateful Dead Hour. I'm David Gans. I was a general-purpose music journalist from 1976 to 1986, following all kinds of music. Was Not Was was a breath of fresh air when they came out of Detroit in the late 1980s. I interviewed Don Was a couple of times back in the day, and I have watched his amazing career unfolding over the years. He's produced records by the Rolling Stones, Bob Dylan, Willie Nelson, John Mayer, the B-52s, Wayne Shorter, and countless others. He's been the president of Blue Note Records for 15 years or so, and it's been really, really wonderful to see and hear the music that started happening when Don Was joined forces with Bobby Weir and friends to create Wolf Bros. Don Was is playing Grateful Dead music on tour this summer with the Pan Detroit Ensemble. I spoke with him a couple of weeks ago.
1: Don Was, I've been a fan of yours since the 80s with Was Not Was. I interviewed you for magazines back in the day, and I have followed your insanely successful career in the music business. Imagine my surprise when, after all of that, you landed in the middle of the Grateful Dead universe. It's been fascinating to watch you enter that world, and I've enjoyed the daylights out of all the music you've been making with these people.
2: Thank you, man. Being Bobby's bass player, and really getting inside, deeply inside of these incredible songs, and getting to know the fans, has been one of the highlights of my life. I'm still trying to figure out what it means that we're not going to be able to do it with Bobby anymore. You know, it hasn't really sunk in that he's not going to be calling, you know, in a week or two and planning gigs for the fall or something. I think part of the difficulty in dealing with it is that he's still ubiquitous. Man, I hear his music every day. If you want, you can hear him 24 hours a day. And he's still there. I wish I knew how to make sense out of it.
1: Well, we're doing the thing that needed to be done. We're keeping the music alive. This music declared itself in this world years ago, and all of us who fell in love with it knew it was going to live forever. And it's happening. It's been amazing watching the larger world come around to understanding what this was about and embracing that amazing collection of songs and that way of making music.
2: Yeah.
1: Let's talk a little bit about that, because the collective improvisation of the Grateful Dead world is fairly different from other universes, right?
2: It is, and it isn't. You know, I'm president of Blue Note Records, so I'm deal with a lot of jazz improvisers, and the modes change, and the scales change, and sometimes the rhythms are different, but the way you approach the music is pretty much the same way that jazz musicians approach the music, which is to begin every performance with a beginner's mind. Forget what you played the night before. In fact, play anything but what you played the night before. Don't try to imitate something that already happened. Play it like you're playing it for the first time. And the things that you have to go through that are necessary to get into that mental state of losing your self-consciousness and playing without fear. Those are it's the same thing for jazz musicians. In fact, I think it's a good way to live your life. When Bobby called me in 2018 about doing the Wolf Brothers, my first thought was that, all right, I'm going to get a master class in fearlessness and lack of self consciousness applied to music from one of the all-time greats, and then I'm going to take that lesson and apply it to every aspect of my life.
1: I totally agree with you on that, and I have so many times I have realized in life that being an improvisational musician offers you some tools for coping with reality in non-musical ways as well. Yeah. Now, what did you know about Weir and this music when you came to it?
2: I thought I knew more than I actually did. I'd known him since the 90s. Rob Wasserman introduced us in the 90s, and I'd bumped into him many times along the way. But when we actually settled in to playing the songs, well, first of all, I slowly got a picture of how deep the songs are and how much they mean to people. That was the first thing, to be on a stage and seeing people react to different lines and a song. And just to see their alertness and to feel the energy coming back, that they're super present. Even if they're just hanging out, you know, it doesn't mean they have to be in rapt attention, but it means they're hearing it and it's resonating with them. So I didn't understand the depth of that because which I think comes from the songs more than anything else. Everybody, it's kind of like, if you pull into a motel and you pull the Bible out of the nightstand, you can open it up anywhere and find something of interest and something that's relevant to your life. Same with these songs, man. You can find something in every one of those songs that means something special to you, that helps you deal with the craziness and the chaos, the confusion of just being a human being. Musically, they're incredibly written, man. Even the stuff that seems really hard, like Same Circumstance was a hard one for me because there's all this irregularity to it. And you really have to learn, oh yeah, the second time you do this, add an extra beat to that bar. and I was actually, when Bobby gave it to me to play the first time, I was kind of pissed off. It's like, why did you throw these arbitrary things in here? But then once you internalize the whole thing and stop thinking about what chord you're playing or counting the music, and you just play the song, it all makes perfect sense. And it's brilliant. The songs kind of roll off your fingers like hot butter. You know, they're very musical, man. They're not just great to play, but it's a joy to play these songs. And I really started thinking of some as being like friends who I wanted to go hang out with.
1: That's amazing. Well, that's also, we've had like this ongoing relationship with this music over time. And that, I think that's one of the things that kept us coming back, was the fact that they played it differently every time. And you wouldn't know which, like, they were going to play three shows in your town. You didn't know which one was going to have your favorite song in it, so you went to all three. You walk out of there with a new favorite song too.
3: And we're
1: listening to them doing it differently each time, and we're a different person each time we hear the song. So it's been an like a lifetime of engagement with this ongoing conversation.
2: I picked up on that. And I can't think of any other body of work that has that same effect on people. I've never played for an audience like the Grateful Dead audience before. And it's intoxicating and it's addictive. It really is. When, you know, you and I, we've talked about this before. When you get this flow of energy happening, when you play something and you can see that it's registering with people and they're feeling it. And as the band is lifting, they're lifting. You feel that come back. You see it in the faces and you feel the energy, and it impacts the next notes you play. So the audience becomes a member of the band.
1: Yes.
2: And when you get this energy exchange in a circular motion happening, it's like a propeller, man, and everybody takes off. You go out the roof of the theater with it, man. So I don't actually know a better feeling in life than being part of that. So,
1: well, that leads us perfectly to the purpose of this interview, which is that you're going to be taking the Pan Detroit Ensemble out on the road, playing some of this music, and you're about to release a record of some of this music with that band. Is that right?
2: Yeah, but for Record Store Day, we're going to put out a live recording of... Well, what happened was we started playing, and it was just natural to throw some Dead songs in. And then Lena Cohn booked us for her Golden Road Festival, which you were playing at as well. And she said, you know, it's the 50th anniversary of Blues for All I Want. Can you play that? And I thought, all right, well, this is a good challenge for us. I knew the songs, a lot of them anyway, because we played them with Bobby.
1: Yeah.
2: But we never played King Solomon's Marbles, you know, we never played Blues for Allah. And also, one of the things I learned again playing with Bob, first couple nights in there, I was haunted by the specter of Phil Lesh's playing, because I can't play like him. Nobody can. Mad genius, man. Incredible bass player, but I nobody really knows what he was doing. Some people come closer. I didn't know what to play. And Bob finally said, you know, I hear you get chasing Phil here. And just remember that all the guys in the Grateful Dead were ever doing was playing like themselves. So be you. You know, and that was kind of license to find my own way into the songs. And so I thought the same thing. If our band is going to play, we're like a soul jazz band from Detroit. Everyone's from Detroit in the Pan Detroit Ensemble, 9 of us in the band. And if we're going to play these songs, the worst thing you can do is play karaoke versions of the Grateful Dead playing them, because that's antithetical to the very essence of what they were about. So we had to find our own way in, and it called for Detroitizing a couple of the songs, at least anyway. we couldn't land in that kind of quasi-reggae groove on Crazy Fingers to save our lives, man. It just wasn't coming natural to us. So we had to find a way into that song that felt comfortable. King Solomon's Marbles is another one, man. You know, I used to think it was just this, you know, spontaneous improvisation, but there's actually a form to the song.
1: Oh, yeah.
2: It's very specific. But it's a weird time signature. And I couldn't feel that groove. We didn't land there naturally. But it starts out with that lick, you know, bum, bum, da, da, da, da, which is Marvin Gaye, right? Inner City Blues.
1: Ah.
2: So it's like, all right, wait a minute. What if that we can play in our sleep? So what if we made that, you know, kind of the motif definer? So we play it with the feel of Inner City Blues, but we adhere to the structure. And I was a little worried when we played it to be, you know, messing with some sacred writings, but the audience totally was into it and understood the reason for it and liked the switch up. So we just started playing it in the middle of our set this year. We started in January, and we'll be doing it through the year to celebrate the 50th anniversary of Blues for Allah. We played the whole album in its entirety in sequence in the middle of our set.
1: That's fantastic, man. I've heard a couple of performances of this, and I really love the way you guys are doing it. I'm a big, strong advocate of telling the story in your own voice, and I really love these ensembles that take this material and just put their own thing onto it. That's what this is for, I think. You know, the last thing Jerry wanted was anybody slavishly imitating him, for God's sakes.
2: Yeah, no, he wouldn't want it. Bobby dug what we were doing. He got to hear a lot of it before he was gone. And that is exactly what he had in mind when he was talking about keeping the music going. We talked about it a lot, the 300 years thing. It wasn't like 300 and out. We didn't mean that. What he meant was that, you know, we still listen to Mozart, we still listen to Beethoven. Why can't the Grateful Dead be enduring like that? And that was one of the reasons that he wanted to do this, the symphony shows, because he saw it as if this is mapped out, anyone can get up in front of the orchestra and keep it going. And he wanted to go way past any of our lifetimes, you know.
1: I am very, very sorry that that particular thing isn't going to happen again. I had the amazing privilege of seeing that show at Stanford a couple of
2: years ago. That was a wild show.
1: And I've talked to Giancarlo, I talked to Bobby about it in the early days of this. Yeah. And just, it was such a wonderful idea. And he executed it so brilliantly.
2: So the last time I actually played with him, we performed at Royal Albert Hall with the London Philharmonic, and it was the apex of the symphony shows. He did a Days Between there that, man, I know it's recorded. I hope someday it comes out. People got to hear that. But he was on fire, and he loved being there. He loved that hall. It's got this crazy echo, you know, like a reverb that comes back. And that was actually another thing about Bob, was he didn't like to use monitors. He liked hearing the hall and using the room not only as a reverb chamber, but he would play to the rhythm of the reflections. He'd call songs off in a tempo so that the echoes bouncing off the wall would be in time and it would be rhythmic.
1: Wow, that's amazing.
2: So he loved working with the walls of the place that we were playing in, and it really doesn't get much better than Royal Albert Hall.
1: I just love that, man. It's so great to talk with you, man, and I'm so happy that you came into this world. Your perspective on it has been so fascinating to me over these years you've been working with Bob, and I'm really delighted to see you in it. As I say, I've been a fan since Was Not Was in the 80s, and your take on all of this has been really informative and enlightening and a pleasure to appreciate. So thank you for your time, and thank you for the music.
2: Yeah, but thank you, Dave. It's always great to see you and chat with you.

You heard a couple of mixes in progress from Don Was and the Pan Detroit Ensemble. The live album will be released on Record Store Day in November, and Don Was and the Pan Detroit Ensemble will be on tour all through August playing Blues for Allah and more. 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

0: from a 1988 album by Was Not Was titled What Up Dog. You also heard a song from Bobby Weir and Wolf Pros Live in Colorado Volume 1, released in 2022 by Third Man Records. And now, here are some scenes from next week's Grateful Dead Hour.
1: One, two, three, take a step back. 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

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That's Don Was and the Pan Detroit Ensemble in Fort Collins on August 8th. lctix.com. This has been Grateful Dead Hour number 1974. Thank you for your kind attention, everybody. I'm David Gans, and I'll meet you back here next week.

0: This is John Craigie. 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
1: All right. Well, good evening, everyone. 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The restaurant hosts a dry market with noodles, sauces, and other Asian fare. Now in their new location on Highway 50 by the bowling alley, they are open every day from 11 to 8. 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And KHEN is underwritten in part by Randy Canny, attorney at law. Randy handles criminal defense cases in Chaffee County and surrounding areas and is a proud supporter of community radio in Salida. 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New music to start off the show here. This is from Willie Carlisle. His new record is called The Universal Bubba. Comes out in November. And the first single is called The Mason Jar at the Center of the World. Thank you.